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Expect the unexpected. The Variety Mix with me, Simon Halsey, here on Hastings Rock at 7 p.m.

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Then you should be tuned into The Folk Show with me, Kaylee, right here on Hastings Rock. 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

0: 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Everything's so
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2: Is that right?

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Then you've got a recipe for Kayleigh Dobinson, regularly served on Hastings Rock. 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

Good morning. This is the home of rock music in Hastings. Kicking us off today, Saxon and 1066. It's a Thursday breakfast with Andy Dunn. I hope you had a great pram race last night if you were out watching it in the old town or taking part yourself. It was absolutely an amazing night. It really was. And if you're on Facebook this morning, I have posted a picture of the Hastings Rock team, the Doctor Who pram, which is on the Facebook page this morning. Good morning to Jane Brunton, who's already messaged in. She says, morning, Andy and Hastings Rock listeners. What a fantastic night it was last night, despite me not being able to see very much of my surroundings, because that picture that I have posted on Facebook, the Cyberman is actually Jane in that costume, which is why she couldn't see much. What a brilliant outfit that was. She said we all enjoyed it, and after all the hard work we put in, thank you to everyone that came and supported us. Is it just me, or has the standard of the prams this year just gone up a notch? Because looking around at the prams that were down there last night, the time, the effort, the imagination that goes into them, it was absolutely amazing. There were some really, really top-notch prams last night. It was brilliant. What a night in the old town. And hopefully raise loads of money for charity, which is what it's all about. Here's Judas Priest on Hastings Rock, and I'm a rocker.

Online on DAB and on your smart speaker, this is Hastings Rock. It's 9 minutes past seven. There's Judas Priest and I'm a rocker. I've got to say big well done to our very own Simon Vaness, who was down there on the mic outside the cutter, doing all the starting the prams off last night. Did his usual fantastic job, so well done to him. It's another packed day in the Old Town for Hastings Old Town Carnival Week. So much stuff. It's actually one of the busiest days today, and we'll have full details of all the events that are going on throughout the course of the show between now and 9 o'clock, including an interview with the legend that is Russell Field. He's going to be talking about the Philo Street Party, which is taking place this evening. If you want to get in contact with the show, text 07441120877. You can email dj@hastingsrock.co.uk, or if you're online on Facebook, just follow the thread there and put down a comment, and we'll give you a shout out this morning on breakfast between now and nine. This is new from Asia. Do like this song. It's called The Traveller, Into the Light, and you're hearing it on Hastings Rock.

0: Asia, and that's their current song. It's called The Traveller. Into the Light here on Hastings Rock. There's a poetry reading which is taking place between 11 and midday. That's at St Clement's Church. You can bring your own poetry to read and share with others. That's a part of Hastings Old Town Carnival Week. And the cafe will also be open from 11 right the way through until 3 o'clock in the Old Town today. We'll update you on the roads in just a moment. Then we've got music from Boston coming up.
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0: 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I'll be giving you some of the stories behind the songs, so wrap up your weekend with me, Mark Nielsen, on Let the Good Times Roll, Sunday nights at 9 on Hastings Rock Radio.
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3: Driving

0: Conditions looking okay out there so far this morning. Not too much to report, just some roadworks around which are going to hold you up first thing. Three-way temporary lights still on St Helens Road at the junction with Parkstone Road for ongoing construction work there. Also in Bexhill, set of lights on Friars Way for electricity work. That's between Concord Close and Ellerslie Lane. Temporary lights in Hastings Town Centre on Havelock Road for the construction between Devonshire Road and Cornwallis Terrace. That's by the railway station. The temporary lights replace the normal set of lights. And Bethune Way still closed for construction work between St Helens Road and Braybrook Road. The versions are signposted. Any problems you do encounter, do let us know and we'll pass it on.
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The home of rock music in Hastings. This is Hastings Rock. And there's Peace of Mind from Boston. It's Thursday Breakfast with Andy. 21 minutes past 7. Morning to Else Wilcox. She says, good morning. I enjoyed the sudden splash of rain yesterday. Let's have more, please. That was a bit of a surprise yesterday. We did have a little bit of a shower, didn't we? First thing yesterday morning, around about sort of 9, 10 o'clock. She says, let's have some more. Well, I'll do the weather for you at 7.30, but I'm not promising rain this morning. In fact, it's going to be very, very dry once again today, I think. Morning to Johnny Galliano. He says, morning. And what a great pram race. It was brilliant costumes and prams, a lot of fun. Johnny, of course, was filming last night, and the video, once it's edited, will be on our YouTube channel. Morning to a cat. She says, how are the heads this morning? Brilliant to see so many prams once again. An arc, a bee, goodness knows what else, but they aren't prams I've ever pushed a baby in before. No, they're not prams anymore, really, even though it's the pram race. They're little, like mini floats. As I was saying before, the time and effort that everyone puts into the prams every year just goes up a notch, where we reach new levels every single year. So well done to everyone who took part last night. Here's Bon Jovi on Hastings Rock, legendary.

Bon Jovi and Legendary here on Hastings Rock. A couple of things happening today. Between 10 and 1, you've got the Hastings and Net Shop Open Day. A chance to visit the historic Net Shops, which are opposite the Dolphin Pub in Rock and Roll. They're open today between 10 and 1. And a couple of walks taking place between 2:30 and 4:30. An easy walking Old Town Walk. Meet at Winkle Island. And you can get your tickets from the Fisherman's Museum. And there's also a Twittons and Cat Creeps Walk. That's outside the Shipwreck Museum at Rock and Ore. That's at 3:15 this afternoon, a walk which lasts about an hour and 20 minutes if you want to take part in that. Check the weather in full for you next after this Creed. To ease you into Thursday morning with this, it's called With Arms Wide Open.

0: Creed with Arms Wide Open here on Hastings Rock. It's Thursday breakfast with Andy Knight. We're here till 9, then it's the morning show with John Robson. Morning to Emma Iverson. She says, I'm up and on my way to work already. Fab night last night, my foot hurts. All that walking around the old town. Might have a quiet one this evening. What, you mean you're not going to the Philo Street party? More on that coming up later.
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0: Today it's looking good, dry and sunny once again. We have a high of 22 degrees, 74 Fahrenheit. A dry and settled evening with some light winds, but a breezy on the coast. Overnight low 14 Celsius, 58 degrees Fahrenheit. Tomorrow, Friday, partly cloudy with some sunshine. Feeling warm in the light winds.
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Hope you're well this morning. Thanks for choosing Hastings Rock. It's 26 minutes to 8. Horse to water, these wicked rivers.

Online on DAB and on your smart speaker, this is Hastings Rock, new from These Wicked Rivers, and that's called Horse to Water. The annual organic cream tea is taking place this afternoon between 2.30 and 5 at 106 the High Street. The entrance is by Sorters Lane. It's in the beautiful walled back garden of the former St. Clement's Rectory. Entry price includes a scone, jam, cream, as much tea as you drink. There's no coffee, but there is squash for the kids. The charge for entry is £5 for adults and children, £2.50. And one of the highlights is the annual beauty raffle with prizes generously donated by leading beauty and fragrance brands, which will be drawn at 4.30. There's some seating or blankets provided on the lawn. It's all in aid of proceeds being divided between St. Michael's Hospice and Friary Gardens. Me and Catherine went along to that last year, and we were amazed at just how big the garden was, because we'd never been there before. You walked in and I couldn't believe it, and it was a great afternoon, so I can thoroughly recommend that if you fancy taking part. And make sure you buy some raffle tickets. The prizes were amazing. Here's Samantha Fish now. Can you handle the heat on Hastings Rock?

Samantha Fish, can you handle the heat here on Hastings Rock? Thursday breakfast with Andy Knight, Carnival Chap, between now and 9, letting you know about all the Old Town Carnival events which are taking place today. Here's Dave Edmonds now on Queen of Hearts from 1979.

0: Dave Edmonds, Queen of Hearts, here on Hastings Rock. Coming up after 8 this morning, we'll hear from a legendary local musician, Russell Field, who's talking about the Philo Street Party, which is on tonight. He's one of the leading lights behind that. That's coming up after 8 on Breakfast this morning. And next, we'll play music from Roxy Music.
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Brian Ferry and Roxy Music, Love is the Drug here on Hastings Rocks. Such a busy day today in Hastings Old Town for Carnival Week. One of the things which is taking place this evening at 7 o'clock is the Hastings Borough Bonfire Society Grand Auction, which is at the Hastings and St Leonard's Angling Association, the one by the Miniature Railway Station. Gets underway at 7. Viewing is from 3 o'clock, so you can go down there and view all the various lots. They're raising funds for this year's bonfire event on Saturday the 17th of October. 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As I say, you can pop down there anytime from 3 o'clock, have a look at all the lots and see if there's something you fancy bidding on. Go back at 7 o'clock when the auction opens. That's tonight from 7, the Hastings Borough Bonfire Society Grand Auction at the Hastings and St Leonard's Angling Association in Marine Parade. This is new from Cast. It's called Calling Out Your Name.

is another recent release here on Hastings Rock, and that's new from Cast. It's called Calling Out Your Name. It's Andy Knight with Breakfast till 9, coming up at 9 o'clock this morning, the morning show with John Robson. Great to have him back here on Hastings Rock this morning. 1 o'clock this lunchtime, the Rock Solid Radio Show with Fred Setters. At 5 o'clock through till 7, you've got the Thursday tune-up with Paul Huggett. A Screen Rock TV special for 2 hours. Kevin Hilton is here. Of course, the theme of this year's carnival is 100 years of television. So Kevin's got a Screen Rock special between 7 and 9 tonight. And then between 9 and 11, if you missed it last Sunday morning, the Rock Zone Ballads with Ralph Windsor. That's how we line up here on Hastings Rock for this Thursday. Here's the Lightning Seeds now, Sugar-Coated Iceberg.

0: Lightning Seeds here on Hastings Rock, sugar-coated iceberg. Morning to Big Al. He says, am I still green this morning? Because, of course, I dressed up as the Hulk last night for the pram that Hastings Runners were doing. Now, I've got no green on my face. That's all off. But I have still got green underneath the fingernails as to where I was applying the makeup yesterday afternoon. But apart from that, it's all good. It's 8 o'clock on the way. We've got music from Pat Benatar.
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0: Pat Benatar. Hit me with your best shot here on Hastings Rock. Thursday breakfast with Andy Knight. It's Carnival Chat between now and 9 o'clock. It's 4 minutes past eight. And let's catch up with Anya.
1: And hello, Russell. Hello. That's Russell Ed, Russell Field.
2: How are you doing?
1: We're here chatting about Thursday evenings. What is the official title? Trader Street Party?
2: It used to be the Trader Street Party, but it's now the Philo Street Party. Because some years ago, it was fantastic when it was a Trader Street Party, but I think that there was a bit of momentum lost. And basically, it just sort of seemed to peter out. But the Philo, I think because they're up this end of the high street, they get left out a little bit. And so Mike at the time, probably 20 years ago now, said, right, I'm going to close the street and I'm going to do the Philo Street Party.
1: Oh, brilliant.
2: But it's just a Thursday night, and I've helped organise the music all that time on the Thursday night, you know, because Old Town Week is rather special.
1: Yeah, exactly,
2: it really is,
1: yeah.
2: Isn't it? You know?
1: And there's just too much to do. I mean, I have to say, I've never quite made it to the Thursday because I always overdo it on the Wednesday.
2: Uh-huh. Yeah, well, I'm doing the pram race myself.
1: Oh, you are? Well, yeah, we'll meet you there.
2: It's probably foolish talk. It's big talk. We'll see how I am on Thursday.
1: Well, you have to be, yeah.
2: But I'm not playing this year. I'm just helping out. I'm doing the PA. The stage is being set up around 5 o'clock, and then the evening on Thursday will start from about 7 p.m. 7:30, and we've got atmospheric Derek DJing.
1: Oh yeah.
2: And then the band.
1: Oh, he's worked here before, hasn't he? On the we've chatted to him.
2: He's my
1: before.
2: Son.
1: Oh, is
2: yeah.
1: he? Yeah.
2: He's my
1: he's,
2: first
1: he's
2: child.
1: No,
2: he's a lovely boy. but he's great. And then the band are just going to do one long set. We're not going to have a break in the middle this time. We're just going to have one long set from the band.
1: You haven't said what the band, who the band is yet.
2: The band are large 90s. Yeah.
1: Brilliant.
2: So it's going to be a 90s themed night. It's going to be rocking. So.
1: And another reason to dress up, right?
2: Yeah,
1: get
2: yeah.
1: Get your 90s gear out.
2: Yeah, get your glow sticks out. Whoop, whoop.
1: White gloves and all that.
2: Yeah.
1: Whistle. I've got a nice old whistle still, yeah. Annoy everyone in the crowd.
2: Fantastic, yeah. So, well, we've just got to hope for this weather remaining, really.
1: Continue,
2: I think it will.
1: Yeah.
2: I've looked at the long-term
1: forecast.
2: It looks
1: alright. Thursday the 6th of August, starting from round about 7:30.
2: Yeah, yeah.
1: You've got atmospheric Derek.
2: DJing.
1: And then
2: at some point,
1: 90s,
2: large
1: yeah.
2: night as we'll do.
1: And they
2: deliver.
1: Certainly, if no one's seen or heard them before, they look the part. They wear the gear. They play all the club classics.
2: They're doing Snap, they're doing KLF, they're doing Prodigy, they're doing Faithless. Anything I'm missing, help me out. Robin S, they're just real.
1: All of them. Too Unlimited, I remember. Those ones.
2: Unfortunately, they've got so many songs on their set list. They have to chop it down sometimes, but just because of the time constraints we've got.
1: And they do play quite a long time.
2: I remember.
1: I normally need 2 days after to.
2: Well, I've sat in a couple of times on drums for them. Because Bessa, a drummer, couldn't make one of the gigs, so I sat in on drum, and we had a fantastic gig. But it was quite punishing because it was like, we're not going to have a break then. No. They kept going, you know, yeah. So, and I've played with the boys, I played with two of the lads, Tetley and Danny in the band. I was with some people from the Old Town. I remember Johnny Panic and A Bottle of Dreams back in the day. But that was 37 years ago. I did my first gig with them. We've known each other for years. We're old muckers. But they're brilliant. And they were brilliant then. And they're fantastic now. So
1: yeah, they certainly get the crowd going. Mm-hmm. So, going to be a busy night. You said you've been doing this for years, right? So you must enjoy it.
2: Oh, I love it. Yeah.
1: Last minute Rocketman.
2: Got to give a little mention to the Rocketman. They played it for a long time. And we wanted to change things up this year. And they have been fantastic. So we just wanted to change things a bit this year to put a different theme on it. I thought
1: will you be dressing
2: night.
1: Up?
2: Yeah, I'll be out there with my glow sticks, yeah.
1: Glow sticks. Looking forward to it.
2: Smashing.
1: So what's your favourite bit about, do you go to the other events, Carnival Week? Or?
2: I love it all. Pram race, obviously, is a tear up, you know. Yeah. To be honest with you, for me, the first night is the Monday. I think they're doing things on the Sunday. The welly boot race is a very gentle way in. The bike race is
1: gentle,
2: like a social...
1: I'm not sure.
2: Well, maybe...
1: quite competitive.
2: I suppose so, but it's not as bad as the bike race on Tuesday, but the bike race has become like a social where there's some people I see year on year at the bike race, you know, and that's obviously Jimmy Reed, lovely Jimmy Reed, who we lost years ago at Memorial. Yeah, and the pram race, I just love the craziness of it, you know, and the fact that we've been able to keep it all going because, you know, it's so difficult to maintain things nowadays and to keep that energy. And this Thursday night has grown and grown, and it's been a really welcome addition to the week, you know. And I have to say, give it up to the Philo, because they've maintained it. They have to do a road closure. They know that people bring their own beer, and they'd much rather people bought them, but they understand, you know what I mean? They're just really cool about it, and they put a lot into it, so I have to give them a big up.
1: That's the thing we chat to a lot of people about, and it's all the background stuff that no one realises, right? You almost spend all year planning things and applying for things.
2: They have to get they bought staging for it, so they've put a lot of effort into it, the Philo, and it's become a really good addition to the week, you know. So
1: you're looking forward to it?
2: Absolutely, yeah.
1: Any last minute planning?
2: The thing is, everybody's so chilled out anyway. As long as we can make a noise, hopefully an agreeable noise, it'll work, you know.
1: Thanks very much.
2: Thank you.

Stone Roses, and she bangs the drums here on Hastings Rock. It's all about the 90s tonight for the Philo Street Party, which gets underway from around about 7.30 tonight. And I believe the Philo have got around about 200 glow sticks, which they're going to be handing out to people. It's going to be some atmosphere down there tonight. Looking forward to that. And thanks to Russell Field talking to Anya all about the street party. Here's Taiketo for Ever Young on Hastings Rock.

0: Taikato Forever Young, and they're coming to the Carlisle, and that's taking place on the 1st of December. I said the Carlisle, it's not the Carlisle actually, it's the Black Box they're going to be performing at in George Street. You can get your tickets now from skiddle.com. Good morning to Roy Truncheon, and also good morning to Paul Darnell. Thanks for listening and tuning in this morning. We're here between now and 9, then it's the morning show with John Robson. If you want to get in contact with the show, you can text 07441120877. 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We'll update you on the roads in just a moment. Then we've got music from ZZ Top.
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0: Latest on the roads on this Thursday morning. Started busy up in the usual places, but nothing untoward this morning. Just got the three-way temporary lights on St Helens Road, the junction with Parkstone Road for ongoing construction work. Bethune Way still closed for construction work between St Helens Road and Braybrook Road. Does have a knock-on effect at Dordrick Way. Fairlight Road still closed for the emergency repairs from the Hastings Country Park Nature Reserve through to Martineau Lane. And in Hastings Town Centre, got those temporary lights on Havelock Road for construction between Devonshire Road and Cornwallis Terrace by the railway station. And of course tonight, because it's the Philo Street Party, the High Street will be closed from around about 5 o'clock right the way through the evening. That's between Roebuck Street and the Bourne. Any problems you do encounter, do let us know and we'll pass it on.
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This is Hastings Rock. Sharp Dressed Man from ZZ Top. Taking place in the Old Town this afternoon at 5 o'clock. This is always quite popular. It's the donut eating competition. Gets underway, as I say, at 5 o'clock at Butler's Gap in George Street. How quickly can you eat a sugary jam-filled donut? But you cannot use your hands to eat the donut. Oh, no. You must eat the donut one bite at a time without licking your lips. Oh, that's tricky, isn't it? There's a trophy for the fastest time. An entry fee is £1. That gets underway at 5 o'clock. And when that's done, there's singing in the street at Butler's Gap from 6.30 through until around about 7.15 with the Soundwaves Community Choir once again bringing the feel-good factor to Carnival Week with some great songs. That's at Butler's Gap in George Street from around about 6.30 through until 7.15. And then, of course, you can just wander up to the Philo Street party after that. Here's Viola Grohl, her current song, Bug in the Cake.

Online on DAB and on your smart speaker. This is Hastings Rock. It's Thursday Breakfast with Andy between now and nine. Violet Grohl, her current song is called Bug in the Cake. Got the gig guide coming up. We'll let you know what's happening around town tonight and tomorrow in just a moment. After this, let's take you back to 1979. 10cc's Graham Gouldman and his solo hit. This is Sunburn.

0: 10cc's Graham Gouldman and that's Sunburn here on Hastings Rock. Coming up inside the next 10 minutes, we'll check today's musical birthdays for you. And on the way next, we've got music from Kid Rock.
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0: A few things going on today to tell you about. Delawarr Pavilion in Bex Hill tonight at 7 o'clock. Ladysmith Black Man Bazo are performing. Sunset Sessions with India Blue. She's a folk harpist. That's the Goat Ledge in St. Leonard's on the seafront there at 5:30. A jazz organisation with Mike Next at the NUR restaurant in Robertson Street in Hastings at 8. Completely Scuppered Sea Shanty Sessions in the Jenny Lind. That's from 8:30 tonight. Of course, it's the Philo Street Party with the seven-piece band Large 90s. That's in the High Street from around about 7:30 onwards tonight. You can see the film The Odyssey, directed by Christopher Nolan. A couple of showings of that at the Kino Norman Road in St. Leonard's at midday and also 7:30. And a couple of films on at the Electric Palace Cinema today. This morning you got Marty Supreme starring Timothy Chalamet. That's on at 11 o'clock this morning. And The Stranger is on at 7:30 tonight. Looking ahead to tomorrow, McNiff's Folk Sundown are featuring Rob Corcoran. That's at the Jenny Lind in the High Street from 5, followed at 8 by the Alice Rowe Band. Stone Throw Duo at the Dolphin at Rock and Ore from 7:30. Jay and Kai, Mike Hext and Jeff Mason Trombone Quintet at Barnaby's Lounge in Robertson Street in Hastings from 8:30. And if you've got a gig you want included on the Hastings Rock Gig Guide, just email the details to us. It's gigs@hastingsrock.co.uk.
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in the sunshine on a Thursday morning. This is Andy Knight here on Hastings Rock. Kid Rock and all summer long. I did have to do a couple of forfeits last night going around with the pram race. One was a chilli shot. There's so much chilli, as we were talking about the other morning, so that burnt my mouth quite a bit. It's best not to ask what's in it. It was chilli and something else. Oh, I don't know. No idea what it was. And then in the Jenny Lind, because I got the question wrong there, they did something a little bit different. You had to stand on a stool, wear a dunce's hat, and they gave you a script to read saying how you'd brought shame upon your teammates and stuff like that. So I had to do that in the middle of the pub, ringing a bell as well, like a town crier. Very, very embarrassing, but still a lot of fun. Our birthdays today include Mike Elliott from the Foundations, who's 97, Pat McDonald from Timbuktu3 is 73, Jerry Horner from the Spice Girls is 54, and John Congas celebrates his 81st birthday today. Let's clear this. He's going to step on you again.

online on DAB and on your smart speaker, the home of rock music here in Hastings. We are Hastings Rock. John Congress, 81 today, and he's going to step on you again. One other thing happening today in the Old Town for Hastings Old Town Carnival Week, which I haven't mentioned yet. At 6 o'clock is the Hastings Winkle Club Adventure Golf, taking place at the Adventure Golf in Pelham Place. There's prizes and trophies for the best scores. There's best adult, male and female, and also best youngster as well, boy and girl. Entry is £5, and it's all in aid of the Hastings Winkle Club. That's the Adventure Golf tonight from 6. If you fancy a round of crazy golf and raise money for the Winkle Club. Here's Deep Purple, Arrogant Boy.

0: That was the lead single from the album Splat from Deep Purple, Arrogant Boy, here on Hastings Rock. 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On the way next, we've got some Jefferson Starship.
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Saturday's Carnival Procession gets underway at 5. 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Entries will be accepted on the day. And if you did the pram race last night, they would love it if you entered your pram into the carnival so people can see it all over again. I know the Hastings Rock team are definitely going to be in the Carnival Procession once again. So if you missed them last night, you will have a chance to see the Hastings Rock Pram, the Doctor Who entry. It will be in the Carnival Procession on Saturday. Here's Blondie, Picture This, from 1978 on Hastings Rock.

Blondie, and picture this here on Hastings Rock. Our lineup for Thursday, the 6th of August, coming up straight after me at 9 o'clock this morning, the morning show with John Robson. At 1 o'clock this lunchtime, right the way through till 3, the Rock Solid Radio Show, that's with Fred Setters. At 5 through till 7, Thursday Tune Up with Paul Huggett. Then between 7 and 9, Screen Rock TV special celebrating 100 years of television, the theme of the carnival, of course. Kevin Hilton's here from 7. And between 9 and 11, a repeat of the Rock Zone Ballads with Ralph Windsor. That's how we line up today.

New music here on Hastings Rock from Johnny Marr, and that is called Spin. Have a great day at Hastings Old Town Carnival. Loads of stuff going on today. Poetry reading at 11. You got the cream tea at 2:30 this afternoon. You got donut eating at 5. You got the Bonfire Society's grand auction. That's taking place at 7 o'clock tonight. At 6 o'clock, you got the Hastings Winkle Club. They're going to be doing their adventure golf. And of course, in the Philo, it's the street party outside. The road's going to be closed from around about 5 o'clock, and you've got Large 90s performing. It's all about the 90s tonight, and I'll leave you with this Blur, Charmless Man. Have a great day.

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1: Thank you very much indeed, Andy Knight. He is back on Hastings Rock Radio from that 7 a.m. tomorrow morning. It's John Robson with you live through until 11 o'clock with the morning show. His Simple Minds, we're alive and kicking. You

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John Robson with you through until 11 o'clock. 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

There's the Hooters here on Hastings Rock Radio and Satellite. Well, if you'd like to get in touch with me in the studio this morning, various ways that you can do that. The most popular way these days is the Facebook page. So if you go to Facebook, find Hastings Rock Radio and the thread that I have running on there. You can say hi, put a like on there, maybe even put a cheeky gif or a photo up. Yeah, Jane Brunton has done that. Good morning to you. Looks like you had fun down at the carnival last night. Here's Crown of Thorns and Dying for Love.

Hastings Rock Radio. It does what it says on the tin. We're based in Hastings and we play great music to Hastings and beyond. That's the Amazons and Love is a Dog from Hell. Here's Genesis.

0: Back to 1975 for a track from their superb album, A Trick of the Tail. That's Genesis and Ripples here on Hastings Rock Radio. Let's say hi to a few people engaging via Facebook, shall we? We mentioned Jane Brunton a little bit earlier on. He's put a great pick up, dressed as a Cyberman, I think it is, at the pram race last night. I think there's going to be a few sore heads out there this morning after all the jollities down there in Old Town. And, of course, it's the Philo Street Party tonight. That's going to be another busy one as well. We also have Neil Harvey listening up there in Sanday in Orkney. We have Paul Darnell, good morning to you. Also Patrick Healy, John Morris and Carol Truffle as well. If you would like to get in touch, then Facebook is a good way to do it. But you can also email dj@hastingsrock.co.uk, or you can send me a text message 07441 120877. I'm sure you've already got it programmed into your phone, and I'll be back in just a moment with some great local music from Emperor the Stag.
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1: Excellent local music from Emperor the Stag, and that's a track called The Swan here on Hastings Rock Radio. If you've just tuned in, very good morning to you. It's John Robson with you live through until 11 with The Morning Show. 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

0: There's a band that has made so much great music that doesn't get the airplay that it deserves. Europe and Nothing to Ya.
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0: Well, it's a little bit fresher out there today. Highs of 22 degrees with sunny intervals this afternoon. Nice fresh breeze coming from a westerly direction. And looking ahead to Friday and the weekend, it's looking nice and settled. More sunshine, highs up into the mid-20s and down to around 15 at night.
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0: That's your weather here on Hastings Rock. Let's say hi to Emma Iverson, listening at work. She's got the speakers turned down. That's a... Well, come on, you need to turn it up a bit. Diamond Head for you. This is called Play It Loud. Go on, I dare you. And hi to Andy Knight as well.

especially for MRI, the son listening at work this morning. Diamond Head and Play It Loud. I hope you did. Also, very good morning to Elsie Wilcox. Nice to have you along. Also, Karen Sweetman Hicks as well. Good morning to you. If you'd like to get in touch, various ways you can do that. You can send me a text message, 07441 120877. You can email dj@hastingsrock.co.uk, or you can jump on the thread that I have running on Facebook this morning. Put a like, put a comment, put a picture from the pram race last night. Always nice to hear from you. Jeff Scott Soto and Last to Know.

Jeff Scott Soto and Last to Know. Getting a little bit more mellow now on your Thursday morning. Maybe your head's still a little bit sore from the pram race at the carnival last night. Here's Fleetwood Mac.

0: Well, if you were driving, I hope your speed didn't creep up too much in the latter part of that track. Fleetwood Mac and The Chain, of course, that particular music used for many years for the Formula One on TV. Very good morning to our very own Nick Thomas and also Ralph Windsor. Thank you very much indeed for your text messages. Yes, it is great to be back here on Hastings Rock Radio. And in a moment, I'm going to take you back to 1981 with a track from Billy Squire.
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Billy Squire and The Stroke here on Hastings Rock Radio. Well, you may remember over the years we've put together a Hastings Rock Listener Top 50. It's a little while since we last did that, so we need your help to compile a new one. 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And the next Hastings Rock Top 50 is going to be played across the August bank holiday weekend. 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I'm sure there'll be plenty of old favourites in there, and probably a few new ones since we last compiled the top 50. 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Q5 for you now. This is Pull the Trigger.

Steal the Light. That is Q5 and Pull the Trigger. Well, here on Hastings Rock, we like to play all kinds of rock music, from the light through the medium to the heavy, and from the old to the new. And this is going back, the Spencer Davis Group, and Give Me Some Lovin'. Good morning, Angela Mitchell, also Mel Gray, Rick Triumph, thank you for your text. Also Shirley Dixon and Daniel Hack as well.

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There's a nice bluesy bit for you from Robin Trower. And it's called No More Worlds to Conquer. 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

In My Head from Mike Shinoda and Kaylee Morg. Hastings Rock Radio, it is Thursday morning and it's Carnival Week. So much going on. We'll take a look at what's happening tonight and over the coming days in just a moment. 6 minutes after 10, here's My Chemical Romance and I Don't Love You.

I'm busted. The Bon Jovi. 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This is

0: That's the Saliva from 2004, title track from their excellent album Survival of the Sickest, here on Hastings Rock Radio. And coming up in a moment, we have a recent single, Against the Current ATC.
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is called Heavenly, and you're listening to it on Hastings Rock Radio this Thursday morning. Carnival week, lots happening. I'm going to be doing the gig guide in around about 10 minutes time, but some of the things that are on the carnival theme this Thursday is the donut eating competition. That's down at Butler's Gap in George Street in the Old Town. Everyone likes donuts, but how quickly can you eat one without using your hands, and one bite at a time without licking your lips? It's harder than it sounds. There is a trophy for the fastest time. It's only £1 to enter, and there is free water provided. You're probably going to need it afterwards. And all the proceeds from that go to the Hastings Old Town Carnival Association. Get on down there this afternoon. That's happening at 5 o'clock. And there's also the big party organised by the Philo, the First In, Last Out, in the Old Town High Street. They're going to be taking you back to the 90s this year with a fabulous band called Large 90s, featuring DJ Atmospheric Derek. So break out your glow sticks and make sure you're dressed up in 90s style down in the High Street to dance the night away. And it's free entry. That's happening from 8 o'clock tonight. So looking forward to that. Let's have some more music now from the Kooks. And this particular track is called Naive.

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1: Little Richard and Tutti Frutti, Emma Iverson chair boogieing at her desk at work to that one. And she's got a girl named Daisy as well, as has Little Richard. We'll be taking a look at the gig guide for you in just a few minutes. After Alter Bridge, this is Addicted to Pain.

0: Just coming up to 10:30 here on Hastings Rock this morning. That's Alter Bridge and Addicted to Pain.
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0: Well, as we mentioned earlier, lots and lots going on down in the Old Town as part of Carnival Week. The big thing is the Philo Street Party with a 90s theme. That is taking place from 8 p.m. all the way through until 11:30. That is going to be the big one in the Old Town tonight. If you fancy doing something a little bit quieter, then Sunset Sessions, India Blue, which is a sublime folk harpist and songsmith. That's at the Goat Lodge in St. Leonard's from 5:30. So if you fancy something nice and chilled before the big party, that's the place to go. And if you're into your jazz, then Mike next with the valve trombone from 8 o'clock. That's at the Nur Restaurant and Lounge in Hastings as well. Don't forget to check out the Hastings Old Town Carnival website. That has got full details of all the events, not just for today, but for the rest of the carnival programme as well. And speaking of programmes, do get yourself a Old Town Carnival programme. There's a suggested donation of £1, but if you can afford to give a little bit more, they will be very, very grateful. And that will tell you everything that is going on for the carnival for the rest of the week. It's going to be a busy one.
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0: Let's have some more music now from The Surface. This is a track called Alien. Still time to get a mention between now and 11 o'clock. If you jump on the Facebook thread, put a like, put a comment on there, and I will give you a mention.

The Surface and Alien. Hastings Rock Radio on DAB across Hastings, also on your smart speaker and via the internet at our website. Here's King King, You Stopped the Rain.

Well, they certainly stopped the rain in Sussex, all right. I think it's 48 days now, depending on which part of Sussex you're in. I certainly haven't seen any. Certainly had a completely dry July. It's John Robson here on Hastings Rock Radio with you for another 20 minutes or so. Then coming up at 1 o'clock, we have Fred Setters with his Rock Solid radio show. Paul Huggett's here at 5 o'clock with the Thursday tune-up. Always a good laugh. Kevin Hilton with Screen Rock at 7 o'clock. The 100 Years of TV special part one. That's between 7 and 8 o'clock this evening. Kevin Hilton here at 8 with part two of that. And then Kayleigh Dobinson at 9 o'clock with the Folk Show Carnival Special, originally aired on the 5th of August. And in between those shows, a finely crafted playlist will fill in the gaps. Here's Nickelback and Too Bad.

followed the wave from Alpha de Mauer here on Hastings Rock Radio. A great Canadian musician. Before playing solo, she was also the bassist for Hole for a little while. And she also toured with the Smashing Pumpkins. So she's got a great pedigree behind her. Alpha de Mauer and Follow the Waves. Coming up to 10 minutes away from 11 o'clock on this Thursday morning. Classic Jethro Tull and Sweet Dream. You're

From Jethro Tull here on Hastings Rock Radio. Well, we like to play all kinds of rock music and a little bit of blues every now and then as well. And it doesn't get much bluesier than B.B. King, the 3 o'clock blues.

0: That's what I love about this radio station, Hastings Rock. The sheer variety of music that we play. B.B. King and 3 O'Clock Blues. And would you like something a little bit more local?
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0: This is King Size Slim. And this train gonna chucker.
2: Hold tight to the passenger handrail. Hold tight to the northern blind. Cause this train's gonna chook-chook all night.

Superb local music here on Hastings Rock Radio. King Size Slim, and this train's gonna chucka chucka up. Big Al, Alex Pass, good morning to you. Having a bit of trouble with the Wi-Fi at the Eastbourne Hospital. Hope you're okay. Be nice to catch up sometime. I'm going to leave you with this one from The Cure, In Between Days. It's been nice to be back on Hastings Rock. I'll pop up again like a bad penny sometime soon when you're least expecting it. Fred Setter's here at 1 o'clock with the Rock Solid Radio Show. And taking you along between then, our finely curated playlist. Here's The Cure, In Between Days.

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0: hello. I've just dropped in to tell you about The Variety Mix, a programme showcasing rock, psych and experimental music from yesterday and today. To mix it all up, you might also hear some folk, roots and a little blues. Expect the unexpected. The Variety Mix with me, Simon Halsey, here on Hastings Rock at 7 p.m.
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Opening up proceedings on today's edition of the Rock Solid Radio Show. That was Cinderella and Gypsy Road. Yes, welcome along to another 2 hours of the very finest in progressive classic and blues rock music. My name is Fred Setters. I will be your host for the next couple of hours. Right, we're going to carry on things now with that. This one from Def Leppard, taken from their album Hysteria. This is Rocket.

Nice power ballad from their debut album. That's a band that come from Richmond in Virginia in the good old US of A. That was Firehouse and Love of a Lifetime. And the name of their debut album back in 1990 was indeed Firehouse. Let's send it back to the 1970s now on the Rock Solid Radio Show and let Mott the Hoople introduce you to the golden age of rock and roll.

0: The golden age of rock and roll. That was Mott the Hoople. 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
1: Rock gods don't queue for coffee. 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They don't fade into the crowd. They strut in Hastings Rock t-shirts. And now, you can too. The Rock Shop is bursting with new merch and bundles so good, you'll feel like you've just headlined Wembley without the clean-up bill. 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

Blackberry Smoke there and Six Ways to Sunday. Well, we're going to keep the American theme going as we head back into the 1970s for this one from Yes.

Some classic free there from their album, which was called Heartbreaker, released back in 1973. That was Come Together in the Morning. Now, do you fancy some blues? Well, so do I. This is Shannon Kerfman and a track called The Core.

0: featuring Joe Bonamassa as a guest star on that track. That was Shannon Kerfman and a track called The Call, taken from a 2010 album called What You're Getting Into. Well, the music continues here on the Rock Solid Radio Show, so don't touch that dial.
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That was The Pineapple Thief and All That You've Got, featured on an album they released back in 2018, which was called Dissolution. If you've just joined us, you'll listen to the Rock Solid Radio Show with me, Fred Setters. Hope you're enjoying the music. Time for some more blues now, actually. I'm going to send it right back to 1971 for some classic Rory Gallagher. This is taken from his album Deuce. This is Should Have Learnt My Lesson.

Originally written and recorded by Bob Seger back in 1972. That was the 1975 version. Recorded by Thin Lizzy. That was Rosalie. Now time for some Bon Jovi. This is Wanted, Dead or Alive.

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from one of my favourite UFO albums, Mechanics, that was The Writer. Welcome back to the second hour of the Rock Solid radio show. If you're with us for hour one, if you've just joined us, you are very welcome. We have yet another hour of the very finest rock music that I can dig out of my collection. And it's quite a big collection, Misspent Youth and all that. Right, time for a track now by The Who. I'm not going to give you the single version. I, lovely people, I'm going to treat you to the album version. This is Won't Get Fooled Again.

Absolutely excellent. That was the album version of Won't Get Fooled Again from The Who, taken from their album Who's Next. Time for some Queen now. I haven't played Queen in a while.

Queen on the Rock Solid Radio Show. That was Dragon Attack, taken from their 1980 album, The Game. Now, let's have a track from a band called Night Area, and this was taken from an album they released back in 2014 called Hyperdrive. The name of this track is Crimson Skies.

0: That was Night Area and Crimson Skies. Next on the Rock Solid Radio Show, we're going to slow things down a little bit and have a track from a band that I've had the pleasure of seeing live. The name of the band is Solstice.
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Just to prove that music doesn't have to fry your eardrums, that was a lovely chilled out track by Solstice. That was called Earth Song 2025, taken from their album Clan. If you got a chance to see them live, really recommend it. They tour mostly here in the UK, but really excellent musicians and singers. That was Solstice. Right, now to a chap who was, I think one time, found a member of the band IQ. He goes by the name of Martin Orford, and this is a track taken off of a solo album that he released back in 2008, and this is called Out of the Darkness.

Taking you back to the 60s there with a bit of Steppenwolf, Born to be Wild. You're listening to the Rock Solid Radio Show with me, Fred Setters. Hope you're enjoying the music. Now, to a track from an artist called Maze of Time. First time I've come across these guys. Happened upon them this week, actually. And this is taken from an album they released back in 2012, back in December of 2012. The name of the album is called Masquerade Show. Put my teeth in. And this particular track is called Predator.

0: That was Maze of Time and Predator. So we head into the last part of today's edition of the Rock Solid Radio Show, but I've still got three absolute corkers of tracks to bring you, so don't go anywhere.
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That was Rat, who were back for more. Last couple of tracks on today's programme. Now, this one, it's always something that happens on the Rock Solid Radio Show. This is Eliana Carnelutti, I think her name is pronounced, so I apologise if I've mispronounced it, but what things she's got to say, I agree with it. There's going to be some rockin'.

Eliana Carnaluti, that's how you pronounce her name. And there's going to be some rocking taken from her album Electric Woman. Well, it's time for me to wrap up another edition of the Rock Solid Radio Show. Hope you've enjoyed the music over the last couple of hours. Hope you've found some favourites that you haven't heard for a while, some classic tracks that you always love to hear on the radio, but also some music that's new to you and that you're going to go away and investigate further. That's what my aim is here on the programme, is to introduce you to some new good stuff. But this one I leave you with today is a classic from Led Zeppelin. This is Immigrant Song. You take care.

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4: Good evening.

So here we are then, 100 shows today for the Thursday tune-up. Yep, that's the score so far. 13th of June 2024 was my first Thursday tune-up on Hastings Rock. I'd been with the station at that point for about 5 or 6 weeks, doing special shows and doing the FM month. And then when we went online, internet 24/7, and I'd been recruited to help try and fill up some of the gaps in the schedule at that point. And we decided that Thursdays was a good day. Initially, I was doing it in the morning, as you may remember. Unfortunately, we had to move that due to various circumstances to the evening. And I've lost a couple of people who were obviously listening at work and so forth. Nigel Polly, if he's there. We miss you, Nigel. But on the other hand, it's made it easier for a few other folks, I guess. So we will persist with 5 o'clock in the afternoon for the next 100, God willing, as it were. So yeah, show number 100. On that show, the first one I played 5 tracks from the 5 artists I'm going to play today. The Rolling Stones started things rolling with a track from their then current album Hackney Diamonds, and that was from their latest Foreign Tongues, and it's a track I like very much, Divine Intervention. If you want to say hello, please do on the Hastings Rock chat thread, or you can get in touch with me on Messenger or WhatsApp if you know how to find me. That's all great. Survivor next then. That's who I played last time in the second slot, and this comes from the same album, Vital Signs of 1984, their 5th album. And Jim Patrick and Frankie Sullivan had founded the band, and this was their 5th album, first with Jimmy Jameson on the vocals, and very good he was too. Not sure what he does these days. Is he still around? No, unfortunately he's not, I've just noticed. Yeah, he passed away in 2014, Jimmy. Anyway, it was a good voice on this one. I see you in everyone.

0: Paul Huggins. He's got a face for the radio.
1: Oh, thank you, dear boy. Thank you. I haven't heard from him in a while. Yeah, Thin Lizzy, Chinatown. So that's the first three song, the first three artists, rather, that I played in my first Thursday tune-up. And we're going to carry on that for the next couple of tracks. This morning, I've got to introduce something different. I thought 100 shows, it's time to maybe do something a little extra every now and then. And I thought a featured artist might be a good thing, with four tracks from a particular artist. You can't play any more than that due to licensing restrictions. And I've picked somebody this week who had a very interesting career indeed, mostly as a solo, because he was fiercely independent. That fellow was Terry Reid, and we'll hear more about him later on. Man born in the Fenland town of St Neots, Cambridgeshire. Who became a very sought-after vocalist, but didn't matter how hard they sought, he wanted to plough his own furrow, and that he did. He passed away this week, last year, and I thought, yeah, it's as good a time to look at Terry as any. Somebody whose name not everybody knows, but you'll know a little bit more about it by the time I've finished, hopefully, if I can do it right, and providing I don't play things at the wrong speed, as I did. As I did the start of that Survivor song. I thought that doesn't sound quite right to me. And it wasn't.

A band with a pretty flexible lineup over the years, and I can't tell you for a minute what the current one is. But they're not, it's not a bad sound at all, is it? It's a very, very bog standard rock, I suppose, but nice and tuneful. Hollywood Stars, King of the Nighttime World. Now, Brave Rival is a favourite band of mine, and I think for quite a few of you folks too who are listening, they appear in the Hastings area every now and then, and we always have a really good time being entertained by that particular crowd of people from Portsmouth. They were a five-piece band with two lead vocalists, two female vocalists, Chloe Josephine and the current incumbent, Lindsay. And Lindsay's carrying on the good work because Chloe left to increase the size of the family, as it were, and do some solo gigs as well, which I'm glad to say she's now doing. They celebrated, if that's the right word, the fact from downsizing with an EP in 2025 called 5 to 4. Five members down to four members. And I'm glad to say they're still carrying it off with great style. Hope to see them again in the near future. Let's play a track from that particular EP. This is Wild Child, Brave Rival. Lindsay Bonick, by the way, vocals.

0: There you go. It's a big banger, isn't it, that? Wild Child and Brave Rival. And so I hope to hear more from those guys and see those guys again in the near future. That was the first five artists that I played on show number one back in 2024. And we'll be just diversifying from there very shortly. And after these messages, we'll come back with something new from editors.
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Yeah, the Editors, a band I took a liking to with their album The Back Room a few years back, and it's good to know they've got some new music coming along. That's a good one. Got a bit about it. Reminds me of somebody else from way, way back, and I can't think who it is, so if you've got an idea, post it on the Facebook chat thread. Who do you think the Editors sounded like on that song? What song sounded like? I can't quite make my mind up about that. The Rush, it's called anyway, and it's one of their new releases. We play a lot of new music here on Hastings Rock, as you probably gathered. We have our own official new music playlist too, and I might have something from that along shortly. Well, yes, in fact, I know I have. Let's say hello to a few folks then. Hello to Yvonne Walker. Thank you very much. 100, well done, Paul. Thank you very much. Our listener from down in South Wales, Nadine Searle. Hi, Nadine. A little bit closer to home in St Leonard's. Big Al is no doubt doing things in the kitchen at the minute because he likes his grub. When he gets in, he's in there cooking up a dish. I know. Sometimes I just can't wait to get stuck in the kitchen. I've got some blackberries. I've got to make a crumble tomorrow with a bit of luck, if I remember. And they haven't gone off. Hi to Karen Sweetman Hicks, who's down in Worthing, of course, and about to walk the dog, I suspect, as it's cooling off a bit. Yep, 100 shows, she says. Doesn't time fly? Blooming well does, I tell you that. The years go flashing by. I know a song about that, but mainly because I wrote it. Carol Truffle, hi to you, Carol. Hi, Sarah Newman. Good to hear from you as well, as ever. Well done on your 100th show. Yeah, thanks a lot. David Murrell is tuned in, and he's got it turned up loud. Thanks for the insight and all the usual. It's a pleasure, David. You know that. It's what I do. It's what I enjoy. So let's crack on a bit then, shall we? Got another new release now. This is from a fellow called Tom Morello. He's known for spending some time with rock bands Rage Against the Machine and Audio Slave. And in between 2016 and 2019, he was a member of a supergroup called the Prophets of Rage, about I don't remember anything at all, but strangely enough. But Tom is joined on his latest project by his son, who's just 15 years old, Roman Morello. And as his dad says, if we have any disagreements in the studio, I can just send him to his room. Sounds like a plan. This is called Date Night. Tom Morello, Roman Morello.

0: Yeah, you can't always tell what's going to be going on by the title of a song, can you? Indeed, that one, Strong Stuff from Tom Morello and Son Roman. Good work, boys. And you won't be sent into his room when he gets taller than you, Tom. It won't be quite so easy then, will it? Maybe he'll be telling you, Dad, this is what we're going to be playing. Maybe you just got to watch out for that. You really do. Okay, well, it's time to go here.
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0: Yeah, well, it's another busy summer weekend here in Hastings for music. Friday evening, tonight, I think it's of course, the Sea Shanty Sessions at the Jenny Lind. 4:30 on Friday, things kick off at Barnaby's Lounge with Custard Caravan and another of their highly entertaining, if somewhat weird, shows. 5 o'clock, it's Jason McNiff's Sundowner with Rob Corcoran at Jenny Lind on Friday. Stone's Throw Duo, Aideen and Keith, are at 7:30 at the Dolphin in Hastings in the Old Town. The Alice Rowe Band play Jenny Lind at 8 p.m. on Friday, and Jay and Kai, Mike Hexton, Jeff Mason Trombone Quintet, etc., are at 8:30 p.m. at Barnaby's Lounge in Hastings, followed by the popular late night karaoke, which I'm far too tired to do anything like that, I have to tell you. On Saturday, it's the Hidden Beach Concert Day up at the Oval in Hastings, and a really fine show in prospect. Load of global music DJs, street food, live bands include Los Trangueros and Helen Sharp and the Sunshine Band. So it's definitely got a jazzy and a cool vibe about it, all in the sunshine up at the Oval. Regatti String Band perform two sets as part of Ride Pirates and Smugglers Day. Yes, they have one too. It looks pretty good too. 3:15 or 4:10 over in Rye. Barnaby's Lounge have Strange Cocktails at 5 p.m. No, not behind the bar, it's a piano jazz session, don't worry. The Coffee House Sessions with McNiff down at Panushka. They'll take place at from the usual time of 5:30 on Saturday. Rose and the Ghosts blend acoustic guitars, violin and lead vocals at 5 p.m. at wherever it is, because it doesn't say. Oops, a little bit of an error there. at the Jenny Lind, you will find Harry Randall Marsh and his crew doing something as part of the Hidden Beach Week. Punk Night at the Carlisle will probably attract the attention of a lot of you at 8:30 on Saturday with Fuzz, Sauvage Kronos and Dead Star Boys. And finally, the Cavaliers are playing at the Piper in St. Leonard's. I imagine that's a ticketed event. Have a look, see if there's some left. I'm sure there will be. And have a fun.
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0: And I'll add one more to that the Black Rose Society are playing 3 p.m. at the Carlisle on Sunday for Ben's birthday bash. Yes, our favourite bar bloke gets a birthday bash all of his own, one of his favourite bands. So I'm sure there'll be quite a lot of people there lifting a jar or two in Ben's honour on his birthday. What do we got next then? I think I've got something new from Ches Kane, a Welsh vocalist, rock persuasion. Yeah, she's got a heck of a voice too, as you will shortly find out. And this is her latest release. It's on the Hastings Rock playlist too. It's Bad Girl. She's playing a big festival in Spain this coming weekend. Yeah, they like rock wear too.

Yes, of course, with Chez Kane, there's lots of leather and flying hair. She's a rock girl after all. And thank you, Big L, for posting a link on the Facebook thread to her site. Good evening to Elsie Wilcox. A lovely cool day today. And I think she means that in the sense that it was a bit cooler. But then, Elsie, you're always cool. And she did a long bus journey. Yeah, that can be wicked if it's not a little bit cooler, can't it? And if you either get full-on aircon or nothing at all. Angela Mitchell, hi to you. Good afternoon, Paul and Stella. Thank you very much, Angela. Yes, Stella is currently still in the red room. She's going to be off to our friend Helen's, who's moving away. We'll be going there for a meal afterwards, so that's nice. Now I'm going to get fed later, as the tummock is a grumbling, if there's such a thing as a tummock. Hi to Richie, Richie Gudgeon. He's tuned in, and all Richie the Truffle. Yep, you and Carol are indeed listening in. You're very, very welcome. So hi, Kai Simpson. I think I missed you earlier on. That's wicked of me. Angela Mitchell, I've got to. Yep, we've done all that. That's fine. You want to say hello, please? Free, love to hear from you. We just really, really do. Okay, so to this feature then, an artist feature. Let me know what you think of this once you've done it, and say, hey, do you think that's not time well spent, or you think it's a good idea? And we're talking about a fella called Terry Reid. Maybe a name you know, maybe a name you don't. If you're really into your rock and the history thereof, you will know that name. He is the man who turned down jobs with some extremely influential bands. Yep, he was invited to be Led Zeppelin's lead singer by Jimmy Page, no less. He turned it down. He was invited in by Richie Blackmore around the same time to front Deep Purple. Nope, he wasn't having any of that. He would remain fiercely independent through his long career. He was born in 1949 in the fenland town of St. Neots. He bought his first guitar at the age of 10. And he formed his first group 3 years later, the Red Beats, all with lads older than him. They played village halls and youth clubs, as you did back then. And at 14, he wrote his first song. It was called Without Expression. And if you want to look that one up, you will find, and I don't suppose that, because he'd know it, he barely heard of only, well, he only heard of one of the members of that band at that time, I think, Crosby, Stills, Nash and Young. And Terry Reid wrote this song, and it was recorded by Crosby, Stills, Nash and Young many years later. Terry's dad was very supportive of his musical ideas, because we're living where they did. He persuaded Terry's mum to let him pursue music as a career instead of, as your dad put it, picking up potatoes in a muddy field, which was one of the career options around where they lived in the fringes of East Anglia. He started his music career in 1960s, Terry Reid, very early 1960s. While he was performing in a British club, he was invited to join a show band, Peter Jay and the Jaywalkers, a very fine instrumental group. They turned out some hits when instrumentals were a thing, but they were looking at this time for a lead vocalist because vocals were going to be the way to go. And they were opening for the Rolling Stones on their 1966 tour, no less. That was good, and Terry was supporting solo act for the Stones too, at various points, and for Jethro Tull, Fleetwood Mac. They were all noticing this man had an extraordinary voice. And as I say, that's when he started turning down the offers from people to become permanent, because he had a plan. He wanted to sing his songs his way. In 1973, he released an album called Avenue, and it had some good songs in it, and this is going to be one of them. I hope you enjoy it. It's Terry Reid, and the album was called The River in 1973. The track from it is called Avenue.

Terry Reid on vocals and guitar on that track, Avenue. He became a very accomplished guitarist, and his voice was admired by a lot of people, including Graham Nash, who Terry met when he was doing one of his support gigs at the Rolling Stones at no less a place than the Albert Hall in 1966. Another fan was the man who would get the job in Led Zeppelin. I think with that voice, I think you would probably guess from that one that he could have done a pretty good job as fronting that band. But Robert Plant has praised his vocals, saying flexibility, power and control. He could get those variations in the sound, the pitch, the levels, everything, just by the voice. His voice earned him the nickname Super Lungs, in fact, in the early 70s amongst his contemporaries. I'm going to play you a track now from the album that Graham Nash actually produced for Terry Reid. And by that time, of course, he was with Crosby, Stills and Nash, and he would persuade Terry to move over to Los Angeles too. However, the album, which should have been a good one for him, Seed of Memory, 1976, was released the week that ABC Records filed for bankruptcy. That did not do sales any good at all. Eventually, it was issued by another company, but it did some damage. And what might have been, we don't know. Would it have gone better? We can't say. But this is Faith to Arise, Terry Reid, track number 2. More of an acoustic flavour to this one. And it has a touch of that Crosby, Stills and Nash about it, doesn't it?

And we'll have some more in the Terry Reid story in the second half of the show. As I say, let me know what you think about the feature, and you know, would you like some more? We'll do one a month, I think, possibly the first show in each month, if I can get round to that. Although it's always hard to put a definite on these things, because yeah, life goes on around you when you're doing radio shows, or whether you're doing them or not. We've got time for one more track in the first half. I hope you're enjoying the show. And please let me know, you know, what you're thinking of things. I'd love to hear from you now. And Nathaniel Rateliff and the Night Sweats. That's the name to conjure with, isn't it? That's a good name for a band, even if you'd never fit it on the front of your bass drum. They've got a track called Survivor. And this is a new release from those guys. See what you think of this. And I'll see you after the break with something from Rush.

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0: Did you know that when Paul Huggett plays a long record, it means he's gone to the toilet? It's true.
1: Yeah, well, okay. Well, all right. He's always on it tonight, isn't he, that bloke? Good evening, Paul Kitson. Evening, Mr. H, with you live-ish. Well, you're either live or you're not, Paul, unless you've entered a zombie state, which I doubt very much. But thanks, mate, for joining. Much appreciated for the last hour of the show, he say. Another Bobby Crush. Yes, you're right. Another Bobby Crushless evening for you, Paul. Don't worry. Or anybody else. Good to hear from you. Anybody else wants to get in touch? Now's your chance. Let's do this. Hi to Malcolm Foskett, if you're listening, by the way. He's just been in touch, an old racing buddy of mine. Back in the day. Right, it's a busy week. It's carnival week, so I guess a lot of people are going to be out and about already. And did you go to the carnival last? I must admit, I seldom get around to actually attending. I have no idea why. We used to do it years ago when we had small kids, younger kids who are now scattered around the globe. Not anymore. We had one of those young kids visiting this last weekend. Not long after her 40th birthday. Blimey, O'Reilly, where's the time go? Yes, I had a busy weekend myself with opening the Nearly on the Beach concert with my band, and that's good. And we're playing up at Horns Cross Northium in the as part of the music attractions, as it were, in the big tent where all the beer is at the what's it called now? Rural Pastimes show. Big show. Loads of stuff. Everything from steam traction engines to cats, sheep, dogs, and beer and music and all that. Good to be a part of that as well. Thoroughly enjoying live stints on stage, I have to tell you. Right. We've got now. We will have, of course, another two songs from Terry Reid and a bit more on that man's story. We've got something from Santana. We've got a very early piece of Heart for you. Got two new tracks from Jovan Webb and Loz Campbell. And much more besides that, a live one to go from the Bangles. So best pressure on then, after that long one from Rush. This is Eurythmics up next. And it's Annie Lennox and Dave Stewart and company back in the day. And it's Would I Lie to You? Well, me? Moi?

Yes, of course, if you're very aware, as I clearly am not, the carnival itself is on Saturday. It was the pram race last night, which is kind of what I meant to say, but totally failed. And yes, Hastings Rock was involved. Yes, it was there. Sorry, Anya. Sorry, Andy. Sorry, the rest of you. I didn't manage to come and see anything of that at all. Was it unavoidably detained? And no, I probably won't be at the carnival on Saturday either, obviously. The reasons already stated. Up next, got something from Johnny Marr. Spin. And it's a new release from the former Smiths guitar slinger.

0: Hi, Stormy Trev here, and I'm back this Friday with the Stormy T Blues Show on Hastings Rock, where I'll be playing the very best blues, jump, swing, R&B, old and new from some of my favourite artists. 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
1: Yeah, I tell you, he knows his stuff, that fella. Oh, he knows how to do it, he knows how to play it, he knows how to talk about it too. Good old Stormy T. And, yeah, we've got lots of good shows coming up. Tonight, after me, we have parts one and two of a rather interesting show, which we will tell you a bit more about later on. There's lots more to come. You stick with us if you're not out and about this evening, whatever's going on. There must be something carnival-ish going on this evening, but I'm darned if I know what it is. So we won't go there, basically. So I'll just play you some more music then, shall I? Hope you're enjoying the day. Hope you're enjoying the show. This is Rob Thomas along with Santana and Smooth from 1999. A well-played tune, if ever there was one.

Greg. Coming up next, we got Heart from 1986 and the album Bibi Lestrange. Another album track that you hear very often. It'll be Rockin' Heaven Down.

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1: That's right, and yep, he's our main man, is Pete, and the excellent job you'll always get from that gentleman, I have to say. Right, now we've got, I must go through this because I was supposed to be playing an ad for this particular feature that we're running at the minute, and I can't find it. It's disappeared without trace. So I'm just going to tell you about the Hastings Rock Listeners Top 50. And we want your all-time favourite rock track to include on it. Your ultimate top 10. Doesn't have to be your top 10. Sneak round the side. You can just pop 10 rock songs that float your boat. Doesn't matter what order they're in. And get them in there, please. And you enter a prize draw as well. Unless you're one of us, i.e. on the other side of the microphone, in which case you don't. I've done mine. You do yours. Because we need you. And it's been a few years that you haven't heard it. But the Hastings Rock Top 50 is playing on the August Bank Holiday Week. Which can't come soon enough in some cases. Make sure the favourite tracks are in there. Top 10 on hastingsrock.co.uk website. It's easy to find, and while you're there, you might even want to make a little donation. You know, a couple of quid, something like that. Help keep the wheels turning, help keep the licences paid for, help keep us on DAB and online 24 hours a day. Right. I'm out of steam after doing that, but I shall mark it as played anyway. Right, that was a good one by heart. I rather like that. I bought a couple of albums second-hand, as it were. If second-hand online counts. People Are Strange from 1986, and one of their very early albums too, which I'll play a track from when I get round to sorting out which ones are which. But Rockin' Heaven Down, we heard that time. Time to have a little look at the weather as well. You mustn't forget that, because that might well, we'll do that if I don't get on with it. It looks like the sunny weather's continuing, and the wind direction's going to be varying. It's going from the southwest to the northwest to the whatever, all over the place, and that's going to make a little difference to the temperature, which otherwise is going to be between 22 and 26 degrees for the foreseeable future. And the next 6 days basically looks like sun, with very little chance of rain. Lots of chance of humidity, so it'll be varying from the uncomfortable side at times at night perhaps, and lots of high UV. The sun's out. If you burn easily, you shouldn't be out there without your factor 50 on, should you? Some people have different ideas about that. Vitamin D is said to help, but then that also substitutes for sunshine, so I'm not sure. Anyway, keep an eye on it, all right? And if you're staying, getting really hot, and try, if you can, if you've got animals, you walk your dog. Of course, if you know what you're doing, you'll be walking them in the woods or somewhere in the shade rather than around the pavements. Ours at the minute is slumbering on his wicker chair here in the studio, minding his own business, which is a good thing, because he can make, when he isn't minding his own business, he makes a good deal of noise. A couple of new tracks for you now. First one comes from a guy called Jovin Webb, and it's good to see, and if I may say this, a number of younger black blues artists back in the business. Yeah, because for a long time hip-hop was the thing, it ain't the thing anymore, and some guys are finding the blues all over again. Well, Jovin is from Louisiana, and they know all about that sort of music down there, and they also know a lot about the subject matter, I fancy, because this is one from him, and it's a right blues honker. It's Gunpowder and Lead. Jovin Webb.

0: Wow. Powerful stuff. And I think you get the picture. Yep. There's lots of high heels, hair and fishnets. Yep. Loz flaunts that image right enough. But she's also carrying on the great tradition of hard-hitting Yorkshire-based rock. Proper rock up there. Not just like your namby-pamby southern rock. And she's out and about doing gigs all the time. And maybe we'll get to see her in Hastings one day. Who knows? Before that, we're Jovin Webb. Fairly unlikely. You will see him in Hastings, but you never know. Long way from Louisiana, with Gunpowder and Lead. Two great new rock tracks, I think, and I hope you enjoyed those. I think I managed to pick those without recourse to the main playlist, so they just sort of popped up. Oh yeah, I'm sure you guys will like those. Now,
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0: Sounds like a good plan if you're running an event that needs some major sound with it. Okay, well, we're back to the story of Terry Reid. And if you may recall, from the start I said he was a guy who refused the positions with Led Zeppelin, refused the position with Deep Purple. He could have been the front man in either of those bands, but he chose to go his own way, and he did. And he was well admired for it, too, by all the guys who were involved in those major rock bands of the 60s right through to, the millennium, And talking of the millennium, interest in his work picked up again in the early noughties. In 2002, he came back to the UK from Los Angeles with longtime bass player Lee Miles and did three shows at the WOMAD Festival in Reading. That was his first live appearance in years. Went down a storm. He'd previously had some residences in a bar in California. And in that time, EMI, his record company, released a whole bunch of albums. Through the box set of them, and actually a whole bunch, the first two albums, it included all the sessions as well. He'd recorded for them between 66 and 70. They called the compilation Super Lungs, after his nickname. Well, unfortunately, those lungs succumbed to smoking, and later in life he had issues with alcohol dependency as well as chain smoking, but he quit both in 2016 after he'd had a little time in hospital. But sadly, that didn't work out. He was diagnosed with cancer in early 2025, and he passed away last year in this week. But I'm going to play two more tracks from Terry, a name that was not known by a lot of people, but not easily forgotten by people in the music business who knew him. This one, first one, comes from an album called Rogue Waves, and it's produced by Chris Kimsey for Capitol Records, came out in 1979 with Lee Miles, who we just mentioned, on bass, Doug Rodriguez on lead guitar, John Simons on drums, and it was recorded in Santa Monica, California. Almost unheard here. It was well received in the USA. They loved it. Did we hear it here? Probably not. So this may be the first time you've ever heard it. It's called Ain't No Shadow from the album Rogue Waves, Terry Reid.

Well, Terry Reid had pretty much retired his solo career in 1981 to concentrate on session work, and he appeared on albums by Don Henley, Jackson Browne, Bonnie Raitt. So he was well thought of still in those days, and he was determined to keep his personal thing going, but not the solo career necessarily. It was getting harder, he got a family and all the rest. But in 1991, he was tempted to return for one more album by Trevor Horn, the renowned producer and musician, member of Yes, member of the Buggles and all that. And they made an album together called The Driver, and it came out in 1991. And perhaps as a link to that, one of the songs that was featured on that came out in the Tom Cruise stock car racing movie Days of Thunder, a version of Give Me Some Lovin'. But he, Reid himself, looked back on it and says he just wished he hadn't done it, and it was unlistenable. He was not impressed with his own album. There's an honest man, I guess, if perhaps a little misguided. It's not bad at all. The Driver from 1991, and that features the final track I'm going to play for you, and as a suitable one too, as I say, he's no longer with us, but what a voice he had. Terry Reid, this is Right to the End.

Well, with all respect to the late singer who made it, I wouldn't call that unlistenable, would you? Fine song indeed from Terry Reid. That concludes the feature for this month. If you want this to recur again, perhaps it'd be a good idea to let me know so, and we'll see who we can pick for next month on the first show in the month. Right, we're running out of time rapidly now. And next I'm going to play something by a guy called Billy Squire, American guitarist and singer, who kind of effectively sabotaged his own career at one point by allowing his, taking his eye off the ball, I suppose. I've read all about it in a book about the AOR rock years, and he features heavily in that. He sold a lot of records in America, was very, very popular. And then he released a song and put a video with it that was, well, I'll let you read about it yourself one day if you want to, but it was, let's say, a very bad idea, and it got him a lot of flack, and it almost finished him off altogether from his career. Happily, he picked himself up again in later years. In more recent times, he's been playing with Ringo Starr as part of his all-star band, along with a lot of other really cool people. And Billy's still about. He's age 76 now. He was born in 1950. And this is one of his early hits in the States. It's called The Big Beat, Billy Squire.

Thanks for joining me on the Thursday Tune Up, episode number 100. We'll be out with 101 next week. Kevin Hilton's Screen Rock parts 1 and 2 is up next here on Hastings Rock. That's going to be a really interesting show to catch up on. It'll be on no doubt on Mixcloud in due course, as will be this issue of this show. Kaylee Dobinson has a repeat of her Carnival Week special from last evening at 9 o'clock this evening. So enjoy that as well. And if you're out and about on the town, have a great, great time. All right. And stay safe, stay cool, and stay tuned to Hastings Rock. Above all, that always seems like a good plan to me. Going to leave you a bit of live music from the Bangles. Yes, they did play live. Yes, they could play live, and they were very good indeed. This is called Live. Live, the Bangles. Night, night. Okay, it's not night yet, but yeah. Did my bedtime about 9.

celebrating 100 years of the medium. The technology has its roots here in Hastings and went on to help shape our world.

is all you know.

The Beatles and All You Need Is Love, which featured as part of Our World, the first live multinational satellite broadcast. It took place in 1967 and was a two-hour programme that included segments from around the world, including from 14 countries. The UK section, as you probably gathered, featured The Beatles, who were still massive at the time, and were shown recording their new song, although most of it had already been recorded and they were working mostly to backing tracks. It kicks off this special Screen Rock. I'm Kevin Hilton. Welcome along. In part one of this two-part celebration of television, which ties in with the theme of this year's Hastings Old Town Carnival, 100 years of television, I'll be highlighting some of the significant events in the development of television and landmark programmes. And that includes music by The Who, CCS, the BBC Radiophonic Workshop, John Barry, Tove Rundgren's Utopia, The Buggles, and in part two, Dire Straits, Mike Oldfield, Motorhead, Oasis, The Goodies, and Queen. Before all that, the record that immortalised the beginnings of satellite television.

Telstar by the Tornadoes, produced by Joe Meek, their tribute to the launch of Telstar 1, which was the beginning of the satellite communications boom, which also gave the Tornadoes a number one hit here in the UK and also in the US, where it was the first number one by a British group. And of course, the satellite network wouldn't have anything to show if it weren't for John Logie Baird.

The Buggles, and a track that you probably weren't expecting, that was On TV from the album Adventures in Modern Recording, which was released in 1981. That was the same year that the track you might have been expecting, Video Killed the Radio Star, became the first music video shown on MTV. And before that, it was the rather eccentric and funky tribute to John Logie Baird by Pompey Jazz, aka John Bradley, a South Sea based singer, songwriter, multi instrumentalist, and producer. And as you might have heard, also mentioned some other major inventors and technologists, Alexander Graham Bell and Thomas Edison. But John Logie Baird was the focus there. And as far as Hastings is concerned, Logie Baird used the town to start his experiments in television, or what became television. His first devices he called the televisor. He came to Hastings in 1922 for his health. He says in his diary that he was choking and coughing, and that Hastings basically saved his life. He went walking out on Fairlight Glen, and he was inspired when he saw the dripping well spring, reminded him of research he'd read about refraction of light in water, and it got him thinking about other techniques for producing and transmitting what we now know as television pictures. And he was working with a mechanical device called the Nip

by 1936 when the BBC moved to new studios at Alexandra Palace. But the first HD TV system of 405 lines, based on an electronic process, was being developed by Marconi and EMI. And that's the system that was eventually adopted by the BBC. Baird shifted his research into electronic TV as well, and also developed the Telecine, a device for transferring film into video pictures, and also worked on fibre optics, infrared night vision, and radar. Truly a genius, you have to say. And his work into television has been highlighted at two pop-up exhibits in Hastings during August. So it's the Tea and Telly pop-up museum, which is going to be at the British Tea Museum on George Street. So this coming Saturday, the 8th, starting at 11 o'clock until 4, and then again on the 22nd of August. And from John Lucky's Baird's work, we now have full television services, and one of the first things that was broadcast was, of course, the news.

I bet people of a certain age will recognise the last couple of notes of that one, but how many more of those did you recognise? So that was a quick compilation I put together of some of the news themes used on television going back to the very early days, to 1948, and the BBC newsreel, a piece of music called Girls in Grey, composed by Charles Williams. Then it was the ITV news theme, which was used from 1955 to 1982, a piece of library music called Nonstop, composed by John Malcolm. And after that, yes, you would recognise it because it's still used today. The News at 10 theme, actually for another piece of library music called The Awakening, composed by Johnny Pearson, and there's only a section of that that is used for the news. It's a much longer, it's about 4.5 minutes long, and is a suite of different pieces of music, which I think Johnny Pearson originally intended to be used for a horror film, but ended up being used for the news, which, as we know, can sometimes be horrific. Then it was the current BBC News Countdown 24, composed by David Lowe, which has been used since 1999. And I think I agree with Bill Bailey, who said it does sound a bit like a post-apocalyptic rave. Unfortunately, I couldn't find a commercially released version of the BBC News theme that was used during the 1970s, which was called Newsroom 1. And then after the BBC News Countdown, it was the Channel 4 news theme, another piece of library music, Best Endeavours, composed by Alan Hawkshaw, and we'll be hearing more from him a bit later. And that has been used for Channel 4 News since 1982, when the channel went on air. And ending up with New Worlds, composed by John Baker of the BBC Radiophonic Workshop. And as I say, those last couple of notes were used to end every edition of John Craven's News Round, which first went on air in 1972 and helped inform a whole generation of children about what was going on around them, but in a non-patronising and very informative way. As far as the development of TV channels, so there was the BBC TV service, which got its first competition in 1955 with the launch of ITV, the commercial TV channel, and that brought a whole different kind of TV show to British audiences, including action adventure.

all very wholesome. That was Robin Hood by Dick James, the end title music to The Adventures of Robin Hood, which was an early series for ITV, starring Richard Green, also featured Donald Pleasance as one of the three actors to play Prince John, and also Paul Eddington, again one of three actors, this time playing Will Scarlet. ITV went on air in 1955 as the UK's first commercial TV channel, and it was a network of regional companies, what eventually became Thames Television, Granada Television, HTV. From my perspective, that's, you know, growing up in the 1970s gave me an idea of the country, of the UK as a whole, of its different areas and different cities. But going back to the 50s and 60s, television, both ITV and the BBC, would have very limited broadcasting hours, so there would be a close down, BBC famously playing the national anthem, and programmes sometimes wouldn't start till about 3 or 4 o'clock. And in those early days, there was always a stirring piece of music to show that the station was back on the air.

a selection of pieces from the BBC Radiophonic Workshop, which was opened in 1958 to produce music for programmes, starting out in radio but then moving into television. So first you heard TV March by Desmond Briscoe, who was a co-founder of the Radiophonic Workshop, along with Daphne Oram, whose idea it was really, she had been inspired by the electronic music studio of Radio France, and thought that the BBC should have its own. BBC said, yes, we will do something, but it had to be a practical facility rather than purely experimental, which is what Daphne Oram wanted. And so after about a year, she left, and Desmond Briscoe carried on running the Radiophonic Workshop. So that was TV March, which was a version on the original Television March, a piece of light classical music by Eric Coates. And TV March was introduced in 1960, much to the consternation of many viewers, and apparently letters were written to the Radio Times in protest. And then after TV March, it was some sound effects from another major TV programme of the 1950s, Quatermass and the Pit, the third in Nigel Neal's trilogy of serials about the rocket scientist Professor Bernard Quatermass and his efforts to repel alien invasion. And that piece, those sound effects were also created by Desmond Briscoe. And then, of course, it was the theme from Doctor Who, composed by Ron Grainer, but arranged or realised, as we might say now, electronically by Delia Derbyshire, one of the true geniuses of the Radiophonic Workshop. But everybody who worked there had their own specialities and made a contribution. But Delia Derbyshire in particular is seen as one of the pioneers of electronic music, and creating that truly memorable theme for Doctor Who, which began in 1963 and has continued to run after being rebooted in 2005. Where it goes from here, we don't know, but that theme, the Von Grainer theme, and the influence of Delia Derbyshire continues today. And science fiction is a major part of TV programming, and this 2006 is the 60th anniversary of the time when men and women set out to go boldly.

the theme to Star Trek, but not as you may know it, Jim. That was a version by Tov Rundgren's Utopia, and a typically mischievous interpretation, as you might expect from Mr. Rundgren, from his 1976 album Disco Jets, which apparently was intended as a satirical send-up of America in Americana during the Dubai Centennial year, lampooning science fiction and disco, among other things. The theme was originally composed by Alexander Courage and became synonymous with the TV series, which began in 1966, created by Gene Roddenberry. It had a rocky start. The first pilot was rejected, had to make a second pilot, and Geoffrey Hunter, who had originally played the captain of the Enterprise, was out, and William Shatner as Captain James T. Kirk was in, but Leonard Nimoy as Mr. Spock was still there. He had been in the original pilot, and it did struggle on for three seasons, and before it was eventually cancelled. But you can't keep a good franchise down, and eventually there was the motion picture, and then The Next Generation, Deep Space Nine, Voyager, although some people don't like to talk about that, Enterprise, and now all the other spin-offs that we've had since then. And something else that keeps going on television is the music program, and in the early days there of course was classical, but perhaps quite a few viewers got a shock in the mid-1950s when for the first time rock and roll and what the kids were up to was shown on TV.

The Six Live Special, the theme to the BBC's first youth pop show, which ran from 1957 to 1958. It was presented by Pete Murray, Josephine Douglas, who was also a co-producer, Freddie Mills, and later carry-on star Jim Dale. The other co-producer was Jack Good, who went to ITV when the BBC wanted to tone down the music content and include some classical music. And Jack Good went on to create Oh Boy for ITV and later Shindig in the States. But the BBC did carry on with its pop music programming, including this famous review show.

Hit and Miss, also known as the theme to Jukebox Jury, there by John Barry. He had to turn up sooner or later. The programme began in 1959, presented by the ever so smooth and urbane David Jacobs, and ran to 1967, featured a panel of celebrities who would review that week's new releases. It was revived in 1979 with Noel Edmonds, and again from 1989 to 1990 with Jules Holland. But you know, what you're really expecting me to play when it comes to the themes to pop music shows is this.

CCS's cover version of Led Zeppelin's Whole Lotta Love, which was the theme to Top of the Pops from 1970 to 1981. Top of the Pops was launched on New Year's Day in 1964. The first song was I Only Want to Be With You by Dusty Springfield, and the first band to be featured were the Rolling Stones playing I Wanna Be Your Man. Other themes for Top of the Pops were Yellow Pearl, composed by Phil Lynott and Midgeur, which was 1981 to 1985. The Wizard by Paul Hardcastle of 19 fame, of course, 1986 to 91. Red Hot Pop, which I don't remember at all, but it was composed by Vince Clarke, 1995 to 98. And then a remix of Whole Lotta Love by Bad Man Bad, which went from 1998 to the show's close in 2006. So that brings us to the end of the first hour of this special Scream Rock, looking at 100 years of television. Coming up in hour two, music by Dire Straits, The Muppets, Area Code 615 and Jeff Beck, Mike Oldfield, Oasis and Motorhead, looking at shows including Grange Hill, Vision On and Blue Peter. But we're going to go out with some music which became a big success for the fifth TV channel to go on air in the UK. So by 1982 there were three TV channels, BBC One, BBC Two. BBC Two went on air in 1964. ITV went on air in 1955. Channel 4 went on air in 1982. And then in 1997, somewhat belatedly, Channel 5 came along and managed to keep itself going with a mixture of football and American imports, one of which was CSI Crime Scene Investigation, which used as its theme tune this absolute classic by The Who.

Hour two of this special Screen Rock celebrating 100 years of television gets off to an epic start with the opening music to one of the landmark natural history programmes of the 20th century, Life on Earth. That was Life on Earth Begins in the Sun's Energy by Edward Williams, who created the score mixing ambient and electronic sounds with orchestral arrangements. The series itself, of course, was instigated, created, and fronted by David Attenborough, one of the giants of television, not just as a broadcast naturalist, but also as a pioneering TV executive who was both controller of BBC Two, where he played a major role in bringing colour broadcasting to the channel, and he was also the BBC's director of programmes. And of course, David celebrated his 100th birthday very recently, so many happy returns and many more to a great man of broadcasting and, of course, natural history. Coming up, spotlights on the music of police and detective dramas, children's programmes and comedy shows, including the story of three priests who are stuck on a remote island, a cosy sitcom that champions self-sufficiency and was also a sly send-up of suburban life in the 70s, and an anarchic 80s take on the genre that also had musical guests, notably a heavy metal trio that had just become a quartet. Plus, same tune, different shows, featuring a gritty children's TV school drama and a fluffy celebrity game show, a tribute to the late Bill Oddie, and we finish with one of the highlights of a global music event. But before all that, do you remember when music videos on TV were a really big deal?

0: Dire Straits, Money for Nothing, Mark Knopfler's satire on MTV, which was completely unironically used as the first video to be played on the launch, or for the launch, of MTV Europe in August 1987. And of course, MTV itself is no longer a music video channel, it's a reality channel. But that's how broadcasting has changed over the years, and channels do move on. But now it's time to play the music and light the lights.
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0: show tonight.
1: Hey, did you know that George the janitor is so cheap that his wallet has an unlisted pocket? Am I too hip for the room?
2: To introduce this record, that's what I'm here to do. So it really makes me happy to introduce to you the first original, genuine, no money back guaranteed Muppet Show cast album.

0: That's how to open the show. The theme from The Muppets, of course, and that was suggested by one of the listeners to Screen Rock, so it's good to know that that you're out there. So Mark Rodriguez suggested that. Also the theme from Sesame Street, both of them landmarks in children's television, Sesame Street more so in educational television, of course. It was first shown in 1971 and was aimed at preschoolers, focusing on numbers, letters and social skills, with a strong message of inclusivity. As well as human presenters and characters, there were also puppets who were residents of Sesame Street, including Oscar the Grouch, Cookie Monster and Big Bird. These were created by Jim Henson, and two of the supporting characters at that time, Kermit T. Frog and Miss Piggy, were given a bigger stage in Henson's later The Muppet Show, which made its debut in 1976, so this is its 50th anniversary year. It was a variety show format, as you remember, with a human guest star each week, although as the programme was aimed at the American market, sometimes UK viewers could be forgiven for not knowing who some of the guests were, but there were some universally recognisable names, including Elton John, Peter Sellers, George Burns and Alice Cooper. There'll be more comedy later, but right now it's time for The Law.
1: Just an ordinary copper who's patrolling his beat around Duck Green. Hello, Mr. Dixon, shout the kids in the street around Duck Green. The CID are always in the headlines, but I prefer the ordinary scene. As an ordinary copper who's patrolling his beat around Duck Green.

a wide selection of themes and styles of police and detective dramas over the years. We started with Dixon of Dock Green, which ran from 1955 to 1976. Very cosy, old-fashioned view of the police as the friendly Bobby on the beat, as you heard in that vocal version of the theme, sung by the star of the show himself, Jack Warner, who first played George Dixon in the 1949 film The Blue Lamp, in which the character was actually shot and killed. But writer Ted Willis brought him back for TV, and by the time the show ended in 1976, Warner was 80 years old, so it probably was about time that PC Dixon, or Sergeant Dixon as he became, and he was the collator intelligence officer by the end, it was about time he retired. That was followed by the show that was created to really shake

gullible, and in some cases quite shady. You know, they drank on duty. One of the characters actually hit his wife in the first episode. You know, there was also the rather shady Burt Lynch and the flashy Fancy Smith, played by Brian Blessed before he started shouting. Lynch, who was played by James Ellis, rose through the ranks to inspector and was still in the series when Z-Cars came to an end, because it was seen as getting as out of touch with what was happening as Dixon had before. And one of the shows that was held up as the new breed was the Sweeney. So yeah, you had a theme from that, and also some dialogue from John Thor as Detective Inspector Jack Regan. The show was created by Troy Kennedy Martin's brother, Ian Kennedy Martin, who sadly died recently. There was a pilot feature film called Regan in 1974, and the show went to series in 1975, ran to 1978, and the very recognisable music there by Harry South. After that, we went across the Atlantic to America, going back to 1951 and Dragnet, series created by and starring Jack Webb as Sergeant Joe Friday, which really set the template for police procedurals with all the everyday detail of police work in the two series, black and white series 1951 to 1958 and colour from 1967 to 1969. After that, it was Peter Gunn, which was more a light-hearted private eye series created by Blake Edwards of Pink Panther fame, and it had a light jazzy feel to it with music by Henry Mancini. Then it was Kojak, which ran from 1973 to 1977, starring Telly Savalas as a tough New York cop. The music there, theme music composed by John Carcavu. Then we came back to the UK for another private eye, Shoestring, but it was a different take on the detective show, and an early example of the quirky or troubled detective. Eddie Shoestring was the private ear for the Bristol commercial radio station Radio West, and the theme was by George Fenton, but as popular as the show was, Trevor Eve, who played Shoestring, decided to move on, and creator-producer Robert Brank Stewart reworked the stories and idea for an even more troubled detective in the form of Jim Bergerac. And then it was probably the king of the troubled but intelligent detectives, Inspector Morse, or Chief Inspector Morse as he was. Theme and music by Barrington Fellong. It was another very successful vehicle for John Thor, stories based on the books by Colin Dexter about the cerebral Oxford detective. And of course, as Alan Partridge said, who had heard of Oxford before Inspector Morse came along? Still to come in the second hour of the Screen Rock 100 Years of TV special, two very important children's television programmes with memorable music, the animated comedy that helped establish Sky TV, and the televised charity concert that brought the world together. Plus, same tune, different shows. We move on with two more different approaches to rock music on TV.

Star Cycle by Jeff Beck with Jan Hammer and his very recognisable synthesizer sound there from the album There and Back, which was the theme to The Tube, Channel 4's rock and pop show, which always puzzled me why it ran at around 5 o'clock, 5:30 on Fridays, particularly when you had people like Paula Yates and Jules Holland as presenters, but very popular and influential rock show running from 1982 to 1987. And before that, it was Stone Fox Chase by Area Code 615. I had already had it on the list to play in this show, but listener Chris Smith also suggested it, so thanks for that, Chris. It's always going to be there, because the Old Grey Worcester Test was a very, very important rock music show running from 1971 to 1988, originally presented by Ian Whitcomb and Richard Williams, who later became a highly regarded writer and critic for The Guardian, but the best known host is, of course, Bob Harris. Later presenters included Ann Nightingale, David Hepworth, Mark Allen, Richard Skinner, and Andy Kershaw. And now, on Screen Rock, it's time for Same Tune, Different Shows.

That's a piece of library music called Chicken Man, written by the prolific Alan Hawkshaw, which most people will think of as the theme to Grange Hill, the children's school drama created by Phil Redmond, which ran from 1978 to 2008. But Chicken Man, that piece of music, was also used in a slightly different arrangement for the ITV game show Give Us a Clue. The original host of that was Michael Aspel. He was then succeeded by Michael Parkinson, and the team captains for this, basically what was a game of charades, were Una Stubbs and Lionel Blair. And now, more landmark children's television.

Perfume from Blue Peter in a version by Mike Oldfield, which was released in 1979 and reached 19 in the singles charts, with royalties going to Blue Peter's Cambodia appeal for that year. The tune itself is called Barnacle Bill and was written for the Stella Show in 1958 by Herbert Ashworth Hope. Blue Peter, of course, long running, still running today, children's TV show, started out with presenters Layla Williams and Christopher Trace. Yeah, I remember from watching it Valerie Singleton, John Noakes, Peter Purvis and Leslie Judd. And before that it was music from Vision On, the programme for deaf and hearing impaired children, but also the general child viewing audience. It was a very inclusive programme, one that I remember watching and enjoying. It was presented by Pat Kiesel, who signed whilst she was presenting. Tony Hart was there, of course, with his art. Wilf Lon and his Mad Inventions. And it was an early TV appearance for Sylvester McCoy. The main theme, A Crochet Toire, Caroline by Caravelli, played by the Paris Studio Group. Although on the versions I've got, the CDs I've got, it actually has the title of The Chase. And then it was the music from The Gallery, which is called Left Bank One, and was performed by the Novel Tones. And now we're off to Springfield.

Danny Elfman's theme for The Simpsons, which I think captured Matt Groening's brief, that he wanted something with a feeling of bubbling over optimism tinged with frantic desperation. The Simpsons first episode was in 1989, but it had the characters had originally appeared as shorts on the Tracy Ullman show, but it went on to become a massive success and also was a very popular program for Sky in its early days. Terrestrial TV has long showcased American comedy imports, including Cheers, Frasier and Friends, but there are some great homegrown gems as well, although in this case there's a strong Irish influence.

So, not quite the theme from Father Ted, but having the basic motif there. That was Songs of Love by The Divine Comedy. A different arrangement of that melody was used as the theme for Father Ted, a big success for Channel 4's Friday Night Comedy, running from 1995 to 1998. The series was already ending after three series when, very sadly, Dermot Morgan, who played Father Ted, died. I think a day or 2 days after shooting the last episode. But one of the highlights of British comedy of the 90s and to this day, still very, very funny. And now an earlier, more suburban and English take on the sitcom.

Yes, the theme from The Good Life there, played by Matt Berry, who you'll know from the IT Crowd and Toast of London. He's also a musician, producing mainly ambient style albums, but he produced an album called Television Themes of music which it wasn't available commercially, and he has his take on it, including the theme from The Good Life, although he does do a version of the Doctor Who theme, which is very, very widely available in its original form. The Good Life ran from 1975 to 1978 on BBC One. It was written by John Esmond and Bob Larby, starring Richard Pryor, Felicity Kendall, Penelope Keith and Paul Eddington. And it sort of tapped into the trend at the time for self-sufficiency. But it was also having a dig at conformity and the commuter lifestyle. But despite that, it was still seen as very cuddly and very cosy, and was ridiculed for that by a show that perhaps tried too hard to be anarchic, The Young Ones. But that show, The Young Ones, did shake up comedy and introduced a new generation of writers and performers. It ran from 1982 to 1984, written by Ben Elton, Rick Mayall and Lisa Mayer, starring, of course, Rick Mayall, alongside Nigel Planer, Adrian Edmondson, and Christopher Ryan. And I had a suggestion from Alex Pass, who said, why not play a track from The Young Ones that featured in the Bambi episode? So, yes, why not?

Yes, that time that Motorhead appeared on The Young Ones, and it was the first appearance on television of the new lineup of Motorhead after Brian Robertson's departure. So he was replaced not by one guitarist but by two, Phil Campbell and Wurzel, making a four-piece with Lemmy and Phil Taylor. Phil Taylor left soon after that, but then he rejoined, and that's why you've got that lineup, which did appear on The Young Ones, playing there from the live album No Sleep at All, released in 1988. And a big influence on a lot of TV comedies, certainly in the 60s and 70s, was the Cambridge Footlights. So members of Monty Python were part of that, as were the Goodies.

Wild Thing, I think I love you. But I wanna know for sure. Come on, hold me tight. Not quite that tight. Oh yes, I love you.

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2: Well, thing, I think you moved me.
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2: Come on, hold me tight. Oh. As you move me.

Well, Hastings Rock is a rock station, so we should play the goodies. Doing a rock track, and really, certainly at that time, Bill Oddie did want to be a rock star. That was the Goodies and their version of Wild Thing, the Chip Taylor song, famously, of course, made a hit by the Troggs, also covered by Jimi Hendrix. The Goodies, immensely popular show. I watched it as a kid, and because there was a lot of physical comedy, a lot of slapstick, yes, it could be seen as a children's programme, but watching it again now, there's a lot of quite satirical and sharp comedy in there, comments about politics and social trends of that time. The series ran from 1970 to 1980 on the BBC, and then when the BBC wouldn't pay for their quite expensive sets and visual effects, special effects, they went off to LWT, but for only one series, which ran from 1981 to 1982. And I play that as a tribute to Bill Oddie, who died in July, aged 85, the comedy writer, often in conjunction with Graham Garden and Tim Brooke Taylor, the other two goodies, but also a committed bird watcher and naturalist, and presented Autumn Watch and Spring Watch as well. And that brings us to the end of this Screen Rock special, looking at 100 years of television with me, Kevin Hilton. I hope you found something you enjoyed in this very eclectic mix of songs, themes and history. I'll be back in the usual Sunday slot at 7 o'clock on the 16th of August with a regular one-hour show, although I may cram in some of the TV-related tracks I couldn't fit in tonight. I'll leave you with a live track from the broadcast of the Live Aid concert at Wembley Arena in 1985, with performances also coming in from Philadelphia later in the day. It was a mammoth technical undertaking involving 11 satellites to get the pictures round the world. From Queen's set, this is We Are the Champions. Till next time, good night, take care, bye.

The All-American Half Pounder. Two pure beef patties. Lettuce, tomato. This is Rock and Roll Radio. Come on, let's rock and roll with the Ramones.

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2: We're all stars now. In the folk show.

Evening, everyone. Boom. And she's here again. That was the wrong fader. You can tell it's me, can't you? Well, good evening, everybody, and welcome back to The Folk Show. Yes, and it is the carnival special. What on earth does that mean? How on earth does a carnival fit into a folk show? Well, I'll tell you why. Because the theme of this year's Old Town Hastings Carnival is 100 years of television. So I've popped in a few of the folkier kind of songs you might have heard on, well, I've used TV and film for this, actually, because I must admit to you, I don't watch much TV. No. So my knowledge of TV-related folk music was actually a bit sparse. But what I've done is I've peppered all the songs throughout the show for you so that it's a bit of a normal folk show and a bit of TV as well for you. And the first track you heard on this show was the main theme from the TV series Black Sails. So you haven't just stumbled back into the pirate show again. It was just the TV theme. It was composed by Bear McCreary, which is a name that I came across quite a bit when I was looking for songs for this show. He must just be a general composer of many, many folk-type TV shows. But Black Sails is absolutely amazing. It is a fabulous series. It is all, you know, pirates, gore, gold and mess. It's absolutely true to what it probably would have been like back in the day, and an absolutely stellar cast of actors in it as well. I highly, highly recommend it. Now, as I said, it's only going to be peppered through with folky type TV songs in this show. So what I've got for you now is a little bit of Ooh High.

Lovely bit of Heathen Apostles there for you. Just before the previous show, which was the Pirate Show, I went to see them live again. They were absolutely amazing. Couldn't include them in the last show because they're not exactly a pirate band, are they? Let's be real. but yes, they played the Jenny Lind, which was a really last minute booked in gig. It was about a week before it happened. It all got booked in, and then I heard about it. I was like, I've got to go, because they are so good live. And that's track The Reckoning from Boot Hill Hymnal album. It's just amazing. Apologies for all the noise, by the way. I have got the windows open, I'm afraid, because it is so hot in here, but there is all sorts going out on the street outside. I mean, can they not? Anyway, shall we move on to the next track? So this is another one that is using a little bit of film, actually, rather than TV. It's from Where the Crawdads Sing, which is a fairly recent film. It was from 2022, adapted from a book as well. And the sort of story behind it is that this woman named Kia is... Oh, gosh, that noise is terrible, isn't it? I really do apologise about that, people. Construction! Anyway, Kia is abandoned and raises herself in the North Carolina marshland. And when she is an adult, she's accused of a murder and she's tried for it and all the rest of that sort of stuff. That's very distracting, isn't it, that background noise? Let's play the track. Get rid of my microphone so you can't hear it anymore. And then there'll be a track following this one that the theme of the film made me think of. And it's a song I really, really love. And I know most of the listeners on Hastings Rock do too.

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Anyone who's been listening to me on Hastings Rock for the last few years knows that I love that track. That is, of course, Lynyrd Skynyrd with Voodoo Lake. And you see what I mean? So the sort of story of Voodoo Lake is very, very similar to the story of Where the Crawdads Sing, except, you know, a bit more voodoo involved in the second version. So that's why I played it. And it's just about sort of, you know, dark country enough to fit here. Sorry, Kat, not stealing a thing. I just throw the occasional one in, you know? You know? Right, let's have some more TV, shall we? I've got a bit of a run of TV tracks here for you that all just sort of fit together in the flow, so I've stuck them all together rather than peppering these ones through. Does anyone remember the BBC TV series Merlin? Oh my God, I do. It scarred me. I absolutely adored Merlin. It is a fantastic series, but the ending upset me so badly, I have never watched it again. But not upset me as in I didn't like the ending. Well, I sort of didn't. I just found it very emotionally upsetting. I was very invested in this TV series. I mean, I was quite young as well. Oh my goodness, it came out in 2008. I was still doing my GCSEs. Mm. I don't remember it being that long ago, to be honest with you. But it featured actors as famous as, you know, Richard Wilson, Anthony.

Head, the late Anthony Head, of course, bless him. And it shot sort of Colin Morgan to fame as well as the main character Merlin. But it's a high fantasy TV series with John Hurt voicing the dragon. Oh, that was a casting choice and a half. Excellent work there. Anyway, most of the soundtrack for it doesn't quite work, but I rather like the theme for Gwen and Arthur, which is the one I've included here. It's very, very short, but it is a lovely little track. And Gwen and Arthur, throughout the entire five series, basically have the most slow burn of romances, which, well, you think it's going to have a happy ending, and then, you know, unfortunately. Hey, I won't say any more just in case you've never seen it before. But yeah, I highly recommend it if you have never seen it before.

Anyone here ever watched Outlander? I haven't. A lot of people tell me they find that surprising. Apparently it's right up my street. It probably is, based on that track. That is the it gets used as the opening theme, that track. It is the Sky Boat Song, which was Rhea Yarborough was the singer. And it's another one that was composed by Bear McCreary, so he was heavily involved in that series as well. Now, Outlander itself, it was, of course, a TV series where a character called Claire Randall, she was a World War II military nurse who ends up transported back in time to 1743. She falls in love with a Highland warrior and ends up sort of all embroiled in the Jacobite Rising at the time. So it does sound quite interesting, you know. I don't know why I never watched it. One to put on the list that we'll never get around to. There's only so much media we can consume, right? And an awful lot of the media I'm consuming is music. So, yeah, there's only so much of it you can fit around that, to be honest with you. But the Sky Boat Song is a little bit older than that TV series. It is a traditional folk song from the 19th century. And it was originally composed, apparently, there by William Ross in 1782. There you go. And the theme of the song is about someone singing to a cuckoo about his unrequited love, which is very, very sweet, but also quite sad, isn't it, really? Now, it's about time we invited the Vikings in. They're all over the TV, aren't they? People love them.

0: That's one you should absolutely be listening to with headphones, because otherwise you are missing out. And I nearly didn't come back. I'm not so good with the faders today, you know, guys. And it's not even live. Do you know what? I've not even remembered to tell you it's not live today. Good grief. Anyone would think I've never done this before. But yes, I am pre-recorded today, I'm afraid. So yes, I'm not actually here live. Right now, as I speak, I am marshalling the pram race. Yes, it starts at 6 p.m, I think, pram race tomorrow. Might be 7. One of the two. But yes, yeah, rather big event, pram race, and it does need some people there to sort of help a little bit with the crowd control. So that's where I will be. So I hope if you aren't out and about, you are enjoying this show this evening. But yes, apologies, I won't be able to read emails or texts, and it may not have a Facebook post. But we shall see, shall we? I always try. Anyway, that last track was the theme from The Last Kingdom, a Viking-ish TV series. It's more Saxon, really, because it's based on a Saxon book series by Bernard Cornwell. The track was recorded by Ivor, who I have played on here before. And do you know what? Until I re-listened to it, I kind of forgot. I've seen it live. I've seen that track performed live because she was supporting. Now, this is my proper Mandala effect. I can't remember which band I was seeing that she was supporting. I think it might have been Heilung, but equally, I'm not entirely certain, it could have been Leprous. One of the two. I was in London before I was going to gigs with my partner, so it was one of those two bands. But anyway, that particular track, when it was performed live, was absolutely astonishing. Her voice absolutely filled the room that I was in at the time. See, I can't even remember what venue I was in. It was that long ago. Oh, dear. But it was amazing. It has stuck with me, that one. Anyway, we are about half past the hour, so it is time for some gig guide.
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0: And see, again, I still haven't got the right fader. It's the gig guide throwing me off, as always. Anyway, right, are you out and about looking for stuff to do? Well, as I speak, like I said, pram race is on. It started at 7 p.m. That is in the Old Town. Come down and watch everyone run their prams around and do all the forfeits and all that sort of nonsense. It's excellent, good fun, and there will be buckets raising money for charity down there as well. On Thursday the 6th, there will be the Sunset Sessions with India Blue at Goat Ledge in St Leonard's. And then at 8:30 in the Jenny Lind, it's my bunch. We're at it again. It's a completely scuppered shanty. And then we've got the jazz organisation with Mike Next Valve Trombone at 8 p.m. in Noor Restaurant and Lounge. And then on the Friday, 7th of August, we've got Jay and Kai with a trombone quintet, even at 8:30 in Barnaby Lounge, Hastings. And then we've also got Stone Throw Duo at 7:30 p.m. in the Dolphin, Hastings. Alice Rao at 8 p.m. in the Jenny Lind. And Jason McNiff, Sundowners, with his guest, Rob Corcoran. At 5 p.m. in the Jenny Lind once again.
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0: Never quite going to get that right, am I? Oh, well, I hope I managed to transpire some information to you about what you can go out and see. Yes. A bit later in the show, I will talk a little bit about what's going on carnival-wise in the Old Town as well, because, of course, this is a carnival special themed upon their theme, which is 100 years of TV. Speaking of, we're going to move on to the theme. Well, we're sticking with the Vikings. Literally, this is the Vikings TV series. I have played If I Had a Heart before. It was a cover by the Bass Gang. And at that point, I must admit, had no idea it was a TV theme when I was listening to it. But I've located the original, had a listen and thought, this still fits. So here it is for you.

0: Bit of Held On and Dan Heim for you there with Blodfest. That was quite dark, wasn't it? Yeah, but it fit in perfectly just after the Vikings track there. Very much of the same kind of ilk, that. Well, I've got something quite unusual for you next. Not that bringing you something really unusual is that strange, to be honest with you, because this show, you find all sorts in it. So I was doom scrolling, to be honest with you, my way through Facebook a few weeks ago, and an advert came up for a band. It was a suggested post, and I didn't have the volume on, but the video was playing, and it was these two people in medieval beehive or beekeeping outfits playing a really old bagpipe and a massive drum. And I was like, what is this? Show me the music immediately, and had a listen. It was like, it's really bizarre. I haven't really figured out exactly how I feel about it yet, but it is very definitely alternative dark folk. So I was like, well, I'll include it in the show and see what other people think. It's as you can imagine, given that they're wearing beekeeping outfits, you will hear bees in the background of the music as well. It's just so unusual. I mean, I listen to Highland, right? And that's pretty weird. And even this, I was like, oh my God, what is going on here? They're called Tabernis. And the track that I've picked is called Dark Hive. So for all of those goth folk bees out there, this is for you. But you'll get to hear it just after I play this very important promo for you.
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0: Apologies for everybody who hates bagpipes. I swear that is the most bagpipe you're going to get in the show. The rest of it is a bit less bagpipey. That was a cover of Through the Fire and the Flames by Piper Alley, playing the bagpipes, as you can imagine, and Mia Asano playing the electric violin. And that's another one where I haven't quite decided what I think. It's an impressive feat, isn't it, really, to even attempt to do Through the Fire and the Flames in any medium, to be honest with you. And it all came about after a dinner time conversation I was having with two of my Jameses about various acts that use bagpipes, and that one came out of that. I can't remember which of the two specifically suggested that song to me, but one of the two did, so there you go. And there was a lot of conversation about this, I can't remember his name now, but there's a guy that plays bagpipes while riding a unicycle, and flames come out the end of the bagpipes as well. There is a lot going on out there in the world to do with bagpipes, and it's not all everything you expect. Anyway, I'm going to do top of the hour, and then after that we are going to have now because we've not had this for a while, the next two tracks of the album that we're playing through on this show currently, which is of course Lunatic Souls Through Shaded Woods. We didn't have two tracks from it on the last show because it's not a pirate album, it wouldn't have fit there. But yes, we've got about 15 minutes worth of prog-adjacent folk, or folk-adjacent prog, whichever way round you want to word it, you're going to have that. So you're going to get Summoning Dance and The Fountain directly next to each other. Both quite long songs, to be fair, but both absolutely amazing songs. And Summoning Dance is my favourite song of all time. So you're going to enjoy it with me.
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3: Oh no, I don't like that. That'd be Fae Folk music. They'd be stealing my name.

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2: Oh, hello. Hello, we're back. Oh my goodness. I've been gone for nearly 20 minutes. That was quite long, wasn't it? But they were two absolutely fabulous tracks from Lunatic Soul just there, Summoning Dance and The Fountain. Those conclude the main album. But the album that I have is the deluxe version. So there are three more tracks to go on that album. And I'm going to play two of them in the next show. I don't know if I can get away with three. We'll see how it works out, because that's an odd number, isn't it? I normally play two at a time, and if I've got three, we'll see. And then we'll be, you know, speeding on and into our next album, which I must admit I haven't chosen yet. So the ballpark is open for anything, really. If anyone wants to specifically educate the Hastings Rock crowd in an album that they particularly like that would work on the folk show, you can let me know. Or I will, of course, delve through my selection of CDs that I have here and pick one out and go, right, you guys need to hear all of this across the next 2 to 6 months. Right, let's go into something a bit local, shall we? This is an absolute banger, to be honest, from Skinny Lister, Trouble on Oxford Street.

I love that. I love that track. I do. Oh, I can't really hear myself. I hope you guys can. I can't tell if it's my microphone or my headphones, but something hasn't gone quite right here. But hopefully it is all good. Anyway, that was Rusted Roots, Send Me On My Way, which was used in the original Ice Age film many, many moons ago. Gosh, yeah, that was quite some time ago. I can't remember what year it was now. But there was like a montage scene of their journey and that song played in the background. And it's a banger. I love it. And the video for it, the actual music video for it, is just a bunch of hippies having a grand old time. And who doesn't love that, right? And just before that, you heard As the Tide Was Flowing, which is the opening theme to Beyond Paradise, which is sort of like it's a bit of a fluffy TV crime drama, which is based in Devon and is a spin-off from the series Death in Paradise. So it's all sort of it's a detective kind of series, but it's not too heavy. It's a nice sort of relaxed, laid back one, considering it is about a lot of murder. But that is the theme to it. It was produced by Bellowhead specifically for the series, so yeah, fits right in here, doesn't it? Next track is another main theme for you. This one is from The Tudors, which was also some time ago now. Not just the actual Tudor family, they were a long, long time ago, but it was a TV series. It had four series that was all about King Henry VIII and all of his wives. I think at least maybe two thirds of it was devoted to the story of Anne Boleyn, and then all the rest of the wives were really quite, you know, rushed in. But it was a very, very good series. Featured actors like Jonathan Rhys-Meyers, Henry Cavill was in it, he was Charles Brandon in that, and of course Sam Neill, who sadly recently died, he was in it too. Anyway, this is the main theme from that series.

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1: So before that little advert there for our top 50, which you can, of course, send in to us, and you should, because it's not long before it starts getting played on air, you know, because August Bank Holiday is swiftly approaching. So do please do get your top 10 in to us. I still need to do mine. It honestly gives me anxiety trying to think what my top 10 songs are, which is silly, isn't it? I should just do it, really. I should not think about it too hard, just put some songs in and there we go. But I hope you've not had quite so much trouble with it as I have. Now, before that, you did hear a newer track from Albion from their album. It was in the month of May. The track was called Miss My and it was absolutely beautiful, wasn't it? I remember finding this album because it was very, very recently released. I'm actually still trying to trawl through the internet to find the actual release date because I didn't have it written down, unfortunately. But I didn't find it until after my actual May Day show, and I was like, oh well, that's a shame because that would have fit quite well. But there we go, these things happen, don't they? Anyway, next track is, it's a bit of Simon and Garfunkel, and probably one of their most well-known ones, but not Sound of Silence. That hasn't, well, as far as I'm aware, that one hasn't been used on TV yet. However, Scarborough Fair has, at least a version of it has anyway. Many, many moons ago, 2014 actually, the BBC aired a sort of mystery drama, and the lead actor in that was Michael Palin. I remember watching it, quite distinctly actually, because it was spooky. It was slightly paranormal. I never really understood the conclusion of the story. It was very, very strange, but it was very interesting to watch. But the theme for the TV series and the song that kept reappearing throughout the story was Scarborough Fair, and the whole series sort of concluded in Scarborough. But yes, there was a bit of a dark secret going on behind Michael Palin's character in that. But I thought I would play it here because, of course, this is a folk show, and the fact that I haven't played a Scarborough Fair track at all in the folk show so far is unbelievable, really, isn't it? But anyway, because it's been on TV, it works perfectly for the Carnival special.

0: I should imagine there are a fair few people out there who don't need me to tell them what that was, because of course that was Over the Hills and Far Away. But the version from the TV series Sharp, which is a brilliant series, and that version was of course done by the legendary John Tams, who did play the character Hagman in the programme as well. It's another series I didn't watch until years after it had already been on. It's the one that shot Sean Bean to fame, and it's another one that had me in tears for several days after watching the ending. I'm a very emotional person. but it was a very, very, very good series. Now, of course, it's based on the book series by Bernard Cornwell. Again, another TV series based on his books. Very successful man. But he didn't like Sean Bean, did you know? So the character Sharp in the books is meant to be quite a well-spoken and well-to-do man, which is kind of the opposite of however you would like to describe Sean Bean. but to be honest with you, I think it worked. I think it really worked. I really liked the series, no matter what Sean Bean thought. Not Sean Bean, Bernard Cornwell, whatever Bernard Cornwell thought. But then it was his books, wasn't it? He's going to have an opinion about it. Now, I've managed to get nearly all the way through the show without telling you anything about the upcoming events from this carnival week. Time is slipping away from me at a rapid speed, as it always does. So, tomorrow, Thursday the 6th of August, you can see the Hastings Net Shop open day at 10 a.m. till 1 p.m. at the Net Shops opposite the Dolphin Inn. There is a more accessible version of the Old Town walking route, which is 2:30 to 4:30, meeting at Winkle Island. It's a version that doesn't include quite so many hills or steps, which is quite good for some people. It's a £6 a ticket, available online. And then we've also got the annual organic cream tea in 106 High Street, Salters Lane entrance. That sounds quite nice. That's 2:30 to 5 p.m. And that will be £5 for adults, £2.50 for children. We've got Twittons and Cat Creeps walks at 3:15, starting outside the Shipwreck Museum. Tickets for that are £7. And there's the Hastings Borough Bonfire Society grand auction in the evening. Viewing of the items is from 3 p.m, but it starts officially at 7 p.m. So you can go along and you can bid on all sorts of items, and it all goes towards helping the Bonfire Society put on the bonfire later in the year. And also at 5 p.m. there is the big donut eating competition. That one is quite good fun, quite hilarious to watch, so I do recommend that one. That's at Butler's Gap in George Street. It's £1 per person to enter, so you know, pretty cheap, and you get an absolute metric ton of donuts to eat, so why not join in with that one? And then, of course, at 6:30 p.m. and 7 to 7:15, there's Singing in the Streets, which is also in Butler's Gap. So that'll be immediately after the donut eating competition. So you can go along to that. It'll be the Waves Community Choir singing there. So that should be rather good, I think, actually. I'm just going to have a quick look at Friday, just in case I've got anything big to tell you about. So there is at 4 p.m. 6:30, 4 p.m. to 6:30 even, we've got the Bangers and Mash Blowout, Courthouse Street. So you can go there and have a big bowl or plate even of Bangers and Mash for £9.50. All of these sorts of things are, of course, all in aid of the Old Town Carnival. All the money goes back into the society there, and then it gets disseminated out to local charities and helps put on the carnival next year too. And one of my favourites, 6 p.m. that evening, it's the Gurning Competition. I love the Gurning Competition. You should absolutely go along to that. I think it's a donation of £1 to have a go. And you just make your best terrible face, and they take a photo of it, and then they decide who wins at the end, and you get to win a little trophy if you're really, really good at having a terrible face. And of course, on the Saturday, it's the big carnival itself. There'll be music throughout the day on the stage, and the parade itself will be in the afternoon. So there is a lot going on. There is a lot of stuff going on. Now, I better tell you what's going on Hastings Rock, hadn't I, really?
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2: 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Paul Huggett, Thursday Tune-Up, every week, 5 till 7 p.m., only on Hastings Rock.
0: I mean, I tell you, but Paul Huggett told you, really, didn't he? Of course, he's telling you all about his show that is on, of course, on Thursday. Now, for our next track from a TV series, I don't know if anyone ever watched The Borgias. That was on Sky, long, long time ago. I loved The Borgias. You'll notice a theme. I've put in a lot of tracks from programmes that I really, really enjoyed, but most of which I watched a long time ago when I had a bit more free time to be watching TV in. It's a bit of a theme there. But The Borgias, it was starring Jeremy Irons and is the story of the Renaissance Italy family, the Borgias. And Jeremy Irons plays the character who's Rodrigo Borgia, the head of the family. He becomes the Pope. And then it's their kind of sordid tale, basically, because they are a historical family that are renowned for absolute filthy behaviour. So it's a really interesting series to watch, and they're a really interesting family to read about historically as well. We looked very briefly at them when I was doing history at school, and the one thing that stuck in my memory is the marriage of one of his sons was particularly notable for being extremely raucous and involved an awful lot of singing and throwing chestnuts at the ladies of ill repute that were attending the wedding. What? That's the kind of wedding you're going to have if you are a Borgia. Anyway, and this particular track is the theme for two of Rodrigo's children, Cesare and Lucrezia.

an absolute overload of Spanish guitar for you there. That was The Messenger from Blackmore's Night from the Village Lantern album. And the theme for Cesare and Lucrezia made me think of that song. The vibe was very similar. The way the guitars are played are sort of very in keeping with each other. And I just think the way the two guitars at the end come in together on that track, The Messenger, is just beautiful. It's got such a warmth to it, and it really is evocative of Italy. So there you go. That's why I popped it in there. Took me a while to find which one it was, to be fair, because a lot of the instrumental Blackmore's Night tracks, I, for whatever reason, haven't committed the names of the songs to memory. So I was trying to find it by going through all the ones I knew didn't involve words. and I eventually found it. We're very rapidly approaching the end of the show, you know. I know. Again. It comes up so fast. Well, if you are listening to me, of course, I'm afraid I have been pre-recorded, but it's wonderful if you have been here listening, and I do hope that you've enjoyed yourself, even if there have been several gremlins throughout this show, including random roadworks at 2:45 in the afternoon. And they were only there for about half an hour. I shut all the windows. Now I'm boiling to death and they're not even there now. So, oh well, what can you do? So I've probably got space for one more track, I would say, which I'm going to include for you. And we've got Paul Darnell coming up after me. So I thought I'd throw in something a bit more on the heavier side of things, so we can flow quite nicely into his show. I'm sure he'll be delighted. So please do hang around for Paul Darnell. I hope you've enjoyed yourselves here today. And I do hope you go out and enjoy all of the wonderful things that are going on for Old Town Carnival, because it's such a good time and it is an event that absolutely deserves your support. Thank you for being here, everyone. This is Buslas Ban from Heilung.

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Oh, they see the soul, teether, either lager. 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